greatest hits of all time, CKDO. There's Pete Townshend. Let My Love Open the Door. And that'll be the day. Buddy Holly in there to kick off the 8 o'clock hour. Hey, it's Brian Cox in for Daryl McClain as we continue on through your Tuesday night. We got some great music coming up this hour, including some Queen, Billy Joel, Genesis, and a whole bunch more. Yeah, should be a great hour of music. We're going to keep things rolling right now with some Al Green. I'm Still in Love with You on the greatest hits of all time.

The greatest hits of all time, CKDO. There's Kim Mitchell, Patio Lanterns, and Al Green from 1972. I'm still in love with you. Hey, it's Brian Cox here. We're making our way through your evening. Partridge Family on the way. They're going to get us back into the music, so do stick around for that. Don't forget to join us this weekend. Yes, I know it's Tuesday, but we're already looking for the weekend. Daryl McLean's Beach Party back on the air. 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Daryl's got your Forgotten 45s, the Ice Cooler Classic of the Night, and of course, your requests and dedications as well. 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

0: Terry Johnston, Wednesday morning. Becca Stone will let us know how Shane Bieber and the Jays made out with the Nationals. And she'll give us an update on Canada at the Commonwealth Games. 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And in here, Weird Al Yankovic turned down a gig that would have paid him millions. Tell you about it first thing in the morning.
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0: You're listening to the greatest hits of all time, CKDO. There's Billy Joel, She's Always a Woman, and the guess who? No sugar tonight. Hey, it's Brian Cox. Here we're making our way through some great music. Got more on the way. The Delphonics coming up for us in just a few minutes. We're going to get into some Queen coming up next.
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0: the greatest hits of all time, CKDO. There's Doug and the Slugs with Too Bad, the Delphonics in there for us as well with La La Means I Love You. Hey, it's Brian Cox here taking you through your evening. We got some Electric Light Orchestra coming up to get us back into the music here in just a few minutes. So do hang for that. The Jays back in action tonight. Big win last night against the Washington Nationals. Game 2 in Washington on as we speak. And we'll see if we can't get another win. We need them. It's going to be tough. They're going to have to play some amazing baseball if they want to get into the playoffs. And the trade deadline just around the corner as well. So we'll see if any big trades happen over the next few days. Some free agents, a lot of money coming off the books for the Jays. So we'll have to see if they add any prospects before going into the off season. More music. As I said, we got some great stuff coming up. Still on the way before the top of the hour. We're going to hear some Lighthouse and Electric Light Orchestra coming up for us next.
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There's Yvonne Elliman with If I Can't Have You and Wings, kicking off the hour for us with Live and Let Die. Hey, it's Brian Cox here. Thanks for joining me as we continue on through your evening. We've got some great music coming our way this hour, including some Tommy James and the Shondells, Three Dog Night, The Police, and a whole bunch more. So let's keep it rolling. Jonathan Edwards, this is Sunshine on CKDO.

0: the greatest hits of all time, CKDO. There's Lover Boy, Heaven in Your Eyes, and some sunshine. Jonathan Edwards in there for us, too. Hey, it's Brian Cox here. Thanks for joining me. Keep me company as we continue on through some great music. Got the Beach Boys coming up. They're going to get us back into another five in a row here in just a few minutes, so do stick around for that. Don't forget to join us tomorrow morning, CKDO Mornings with Terry Johnston back on the air. Becca Stone going to let us know how Shane Bieber and the Jays made out with the Nationals. And hey, Bowmanville, Terry Johnston has a couple of guests lined up to join him on CKDO Mornings Wednesday to give us an update on We Care, We Can campaign for the hospital. And did you hear that Weird Al Yankovic turned down a gig that would have paid him millions? All that coming up tomorrow morning, plus all your great music to get the morning going as well. CKDO Mornings with Terry Johnston back on the air just after 5:30.
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0: Let's get right back into the music. Kick off another five in a row with the Beach Boys on CKDO. Bye-bye.

0: It's another summer of peace, love, and music. There's Neil Sedaka with Bad Blood and Easy to Be Hard. Some Three Dog Night in there for us, too. Hey, it's Brian Cox here in the middle of some great music. We've got a whole bunch more on the way. Tommy James and the Shondells coming up. We're going to get back into the music with some ABBA on the way for us next.
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0: We head back to 1975 with some ABBA. 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

0: 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There's April Wine, Bad Side of the Moon, and some Tommy James and the Shondells in there with Crimson and Clover. Hey, it's Brian Cox here. Thanks for joining me as we continue on through some great music. Got Patrick Hernandez standing by. He's going to get us back into the music here in just a few minutes. Hey, don't forget to join us Friday. We're going to be kicking off the August long weekend in style with the All Request Show with Daryl McClain. 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We do it every long weekend. 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
0: We're all set to get back into the music. Still got some Rolling Stones coming up in just a few minutes. We get back into the music now with Patrick Hernandez. Here's Born to Be Alive on the greatest hits of all time, CKDO.

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The greatest hits of all time, CKDO. There's the Paola's Eyes of a Stranger and some Free With All right now. Hey, it's Brian Cox here. We're making our way through some great music, some BTO on the way for us in just a few minutes. Right now, some Supertramp, The Logical Song.

0: playing the greatest hits of all time, CKDO. There's Bachman Turner Overdrive, You Ain't Seen Nothing Yet, and Respect Yourself, the Staple Singers in there for us too. It's Coxie here hanging out on your Tuesday night as we continue on through some great music. Got Orleans coming up. They're going to get us back to the music here in just a few minutes, so do stick for that. Don't forget to join us over in the freebie section. Lots of stuff to give away. One of the things you could pick up this week, the Capitol Theater in Port Hope presenting Farley Mowat's And No Bird Sang, August 14th through September 6th, and you could check it out for free. Yes, all you got to do is head on over to ckdo.ca, go to the freebies page, and get yourself entered to win.
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0: We're all set to get back into another five in a row. Got some Pink Floyd coming up. Crosby, Stills, Nash, and Young as well. Right now, we kick things off with some Orleans. Here's Still the One. You're listening to the greatest hits of all time, CKDO.

0: the greatest hits of all time. CKDO, there's Pink Floyd, Another Brick in the Wall Part 2, and Prism, Young and Restless, in there for us too. Hey, it's Brian here hanging out, taking you through your evening. We got some great music still to get to. Keith Hampshire on the way. Jerry Lee Lewis, he's on the way for us next.
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0: You're listening to the greatest hits of all time, CKDO. There's Ace Frehley with New York Groove, and First Cut is the deepest. Keith Hampshire in there for us as well. Hey, it's Brian Cox here. Still got some great music coming up before the top of the hour. Joni Mitchell on the way for us. Some CCR to get us back into the music in just a few minutes. Hey, don't forget to join us this weekend. Daryl McLean's Beach Party on the air. And to celebrate the long weekend, Daryl going to be hitting the road for a road trip beach party, which means he's going to be spotlighting your favorite cruising tunes. He's got the Forgotten 45s, the 8-track flashbacks, the Ice Cooler classic of the night, and your requests, dedications. 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
0: Right back into the music we go with some CCR. Yes, Creedence Clearwater Revival. Here's Up Around the Bend. You're listening to the greatest hits of all time, CKD.

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Playing the greatest hits of all time, CKDO. There's Colin James, 5 long years, and some Jerry Reed in there to kick off the hour for us as well. Hey, it's Brian Cox here. We're in the middle of some great music. We're going to keep things rolling with some Eagles. Here's Take It to the Limit on the greatest hits of all time.

0: The greatest hits of all time, CKDO. There's Burton Cummings, My Own Way to Rock, and Mac Davis in there from 1972, Baby Don't Get Hooked on Me. Hey, it's Brian Cox here. We're making our way through some great music. Got John Lennon coming up. He's going to get us back into the music here in just a few minutes, so do stick around for that. Don't forget, right now you can get all your local news delivered daily right to your inbox. Yeah, it's that easy. 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So if this sounds good, just head on over to durhamradionews.com and get yourself signed up, and again, it's absolutely free.
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0: the greatest hits of all time, CKDO. There's America's sister, Golden Hair, and Trooper in there for us, too, with Santa Maria. Hey, it's Brian Cox here. We're in the middle of some great music. We got a whole bunch more coming up as well. The Commodores still on the way. Some Gordon Lightfoot. We're going to get back into the music with some Benny King on the way for us next.
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0: Hey, we're all set to get back into the music with some Benny King. Here's Stand By Me. It's all part of another summer of peace, love, and music right here on CKDO.

0: The greatest hits of all time, CKDO. There's a Commodores, three times a lady, and Gordon Lightfoot in there for us, too. The wreck of the Edmund Fitzgerald. Hey, it's Brian Cox here making our way through your Tuesday night. Got some Marvin Gaye on the way. He's going to get us back into the music here in just a few minutes. And do stick around for that. Don't forget to join us tomorrow morning, CKDO Mornings with Terry Johnston on the way. Becca Stone going to give us a recap of Shane Bieber and the Jays, how they made out with the Nationals earlier tonight. Bowmanville, Terry Johnston has a couple of guests lined up to join him on the CKDO Mornings Wednesday to give us an update on the We Care We Can campaign for your hospital. And did you hear that Weird Al Yankovic turned down a gig that would have paid him millions? So we're going to get the details on that tomorrow morning as well. CKDO Mornings with Terry Johnston back on the air tomorrow morning just after 5:30.
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0: Well, that does it for me tonight. Have yourself a great night. Stan Peters still on the way before the top of the hour. Got some Marvin Gaye right now. Here's I Heard It Through the Grapevine. 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

0: Terry Johnston, Wednesday morning. Becca Stone will let us know how Shane Bieber and the Jays made out with the Nationals. And she'll give us an update on Canada at the Commonwealth Games. Hey, Bowmanville, I've got a couple of guests lined up to join me on the CKDO Morning Show on Wednesday to give us an update on the We Care, We Can campaign for your hospital. And in here, Weird Al Yankovic turned down a gig that would have paid him millions. Tell you about it first thing in the morning.
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morning. It's 5:30. I'm Becca Stone with CKDO News. Clearing up today, then mainly sunny, a high of 25, but feeling warmer. It's 19 right now. 401 westbound through Durham, getting busy already from the 412 out to approaching Salem. Looking good, though, westbound into Toronto, out to the Parkway. DVP southbound, still up to speed, moving well so far. But we do have the DVP southbound ramp at York Mills shut down due to a crash. Here's what's making news this hour. Police are investigating a hit and run in Toronto that left a motorcycle rider with serious injuries. The 17-year-old on the bike was struck by a white Honda Civic that crossed the center line near Lawrence and Vic Park yesterday evening. The driver took off. Toronto's Salsa on St. Clair Festival is losing a major sponsor weeks after a shooting that killed two people and injured several others. The Hillcrest Village BIA didn't say the shooting is why they're pulling their support. Instead, they believe the event has outgrown the neighborhood in its capacity. They also cited a decline in support from local businesses. Former Ajax Pickering MP and Conservative Cabinet Minister Chris Alexander is looking to get back into politics. He's set to throw his hat in the ring of Toronto's mayoral race today. So far, he's up against two other candidates. A House of Commons committee is holding a special meeting today on the Gordie Howe International Bridge as Ottawa faces more questions about its revenue sharing agreement with the U.S. MPs are set to discuss the scope of the study and a list of witnesses. Canada will share half of net toll revenues from the bridge with the U.S. for the next 15 years. A government spokesperson says Ottawa is deeply concerned by continued obstructions of humanitarian access to Gaza. The Office of Canada's Secretary of State for International Development is calling on Israel and all parties to comply with international law. It's a response to a UN official's warning that some Canadian aid money for Gaza is being squandered by Israel's attacks on water facilities and restrictions on aid groups. Japan's prime minister says the death toll from a powerful earthquake is climbing and many others are still injured or still missing. At least 13 people were killed when the 7.1 magnitude tremor hit the southwestern part of the country yesterday. Soldiers have joined search and rescue operations at a badly damaged mall and collapsed houses. And you can now skip a trip to Service Canada and renew your passport online. You do have to meet certain criteria and you'll still need to get a passport photo to submit digitally. Canada's immigration minister says people who apply online should expect to receive their new passports within 20 days and you'll be able to track its progress in real time. Shane Bieber had a rough outing and was pulled after walking six in the first. The Jays did get homers from Okamoto and Springer, but dropped game two of their series with the Nationals 8-6. The

0: Toronto Tempo had a similarly rough night and fell 193 to the Minnesota Lynx. They play again tomorrow. And at the Commonwealth Games, Canada added 14 medals yesterday and are up to 35, including 13 gold. It's 5:33 at CKDO. Weather is next.
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0: CKDO weather clearing up today, then mainly sunny, a high of 25, feeling more like 30. A few clouds tonight, a low of 16. Tomorrow, sunny, a high of 27, a humidex of 31. And for Friday, sunny, a high of 29. It's 19 right now. 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

0: now green. It's the Summer of Peace, Love, and Music. CKDO, Rolling Stones before that. And Miss You. It's 5:43, 17 to 6 with Terry Johnston and Becca Stone. CKDO Mornings, Wednesday the 29th. Clearing skies and windy today. Humidex 30. Get ready for the sunshine the next, you know, bunch of days. Even though we had sunshine yesterday, too. Humidex tomorrow, 31.
1: It's pretty nice.
0: I know. All that rain. It did rain yesterday, but then it stopped. That was it. It was sunny. 19 degrees. And checking CKDO traffic for us. Morning, Becca Stone.
1: Good morning, Terry. 401 through Durham. Busy westbound this morning from the 412 out to Salem. Looking good, though. Westbound into Toronto out to the Parkway. Some new problems popping up, though. 401 eastbound, the collector ramp of Morningside. A right lane there is blocked. DVP southbound. No slowdowns there, but we do have a crash on the 404 southbound ramp at York Mills. That ramp is completely closed. CKDO traffic is brought to you in part by the Capitol Theatre in Port Hope. Is Bella Manningham losing her grip on reality, or is it being loosened for her? Experience the iconic stage thriller Gaslight, August 21st through September 6th. Tickets at capitoltheatre.com. I'll have more traffic in minutes.
0: You know, I remember waking up on this day, 1981. My mom made me wake up. I was in high school to watch the wedding of Prince Charles and Lady Diana Spencer. It was like, you know, I don't know what time it was. Maybe it was 5 o'clock in the morning or thereabouts. Mm-hmm. We were all watching it and we could
1: Did you want to watch it, or was this begrudging?
0: Yeah, I think so. I don't know how much I was into it to know. Like, I mean, I think there was so much hype around it. Everybody knew about it. Everybody was talking about it in school. And like I said, I was in high school, so I had a pretty good idea of what it was about. But I remember getting up and watching, and you've seen the pictures of it. How big her dress was. It was massive, like big poofy shoulders, and it was beautiful. And the train went on.
1: It was the 80s.
0: Forever. Yeah. And the train went on forever, you know. She said his name wrong too, right?
1: What?
0: She said, I'm gonna get it almost wrong, but she said, Charles Philip Arthur George, and his apparently is Charles Arthur Philip George, something like. She got his middle names wrong backwards.
1: Oh, I thought she got his full name wrong.
0: No. However, that would be my first stop in a time machine. I would be there, and I go, when he says, does anybody object? I wonder if he even said that.
1: I doubt it.
0: Does anybody object? Diana might have said something. She might have gone, yeah, I'm not big on this. But anyway. And I just saw a video yesterday of Princess Kate. So she's called Princess Kate, right? She will be queen someday. So Catherine, William's wife, going into a cancer hospital and meeting a lady who was about to ring her cancer bell, you know, the end of her chemo bell. Mm-hmm. And she's there with her husband and her young child, her son. And you know, I couldn't really, she just kind of talks to her. You can see her talking to her, and then she gives her a big hug, and then she hugs the husband, and then she hugs the kid a little bit. And then the girl goes over and rings the bell. And I think it might be something tied into Kate's cancer, you know, journey that she had, you know, the last couple of years. So I think maybe they knew each other, or she's in the same area going through the same thing that Kate went through. I don't know, something like that. But just anyway, anytime I see her or see William, I mean, the kids are still just the kids, but I see them, I think, this is good. Like, you know, Diana would be so proud of the way, what's his name, Harry? She still might be proud of Harry.
1: She would be proud of Harry.
0: You know, because he's just saying, I'm not in the establishment. I'm doing my own thing over here. I think she would be very proud of that, to say, you're right. I think she would be going, you know, good for you. Forget about that paparazzi. You don't want to be part of this, because she really didn't like any of that stuff, as we clearly knew. So anyway, today's the day. We woke up 1981 on this day, Charles and Diana, for the wedding. It's 5:48 at CKDO.
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CKDO, 5:53, 7 minutes to six. Oh, the Blue Jays. Watching the first inning yesterday, Bieber was pulled right away in the first inning. Vladdy got hurt, too. Anyway, Becca will tell you what happened in the game. Clearing skies and windy with the Humidex to 30 right now, 19 at CKDO.

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1: Good morning. 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I'm Becca Stone with CKDO News. Mainly sunny today, a high of 25, but feeling warmer. It's 19 right now. 401 westbound through Durham, busy already from the 412 out to Salem. After that, there are some delays westbound through Toronto, just mainly in the express right now. Approaching Markham Road, also some problems. 401 eastbound, the collector ramp on Morningside, right lane there is blocked. And DVP southbound, just beyond Don Mills, the right lane there is blocked with a stall that is creating some delays now all the way up to Lawrence. Here's what's making news this hour. Investigators are trying to track down a driver after a hit and run in Toronto. It happened yesterday evening when a white Honda Civic crossed the center line and struck a motorcycle near Lawrence and Vic Park. The 17-year-old rider suffered serious injuries while the driver fled. A local BIA is pulling its sponsorship support for Toronto's Salsa on St. Clair Festival. It comes after a shooting at this year's event that killed two people and left several others hurt. The group didn't blame the violence for the decision. Instead, they said the event has outgrown the neighborhood and also pointed to recent surveys showing a significant decline in support among local businesses. Former Ajax Pickering MP and Conservative Cabinet Minister Chris Alexander is planning to join Toronto's mayoral race today. He was the immigration minister from 2013 to 2015, and before that, he was Canada's ambassador to Afghanistan. Alexander will join 32 others vying for the city's top job. The Gordie Howe International Bridge is the focus of a special House of Commons committee meeting today. Ottawa is facing questions about the revenue-sharing agreement with the U.S. as Canada paid for the bridge. Today's meeting will be mostly administrative as MPs talk about the scope of the study and a list of witnesses. A Canadian facing espionage charges in Belgium will remain in pretrial detention. It was announced on Saturday a Canadian national of Chinese origin had been arrested on allegations of spying and participating in a criminal organization. The female suspect worked as an intern at NATO Supreme Headquarters Allied Powers Europe in Belgium. A strike deadline is looming that could see 4,400 WestJet flight attendants walk off the job as soon as Sunday. If that happens, an aviation expert says even a brief shutdown could cost the Calgary-based airline millions during the peak summer travel season. The union says one of the main sticking points in talks is unpaid work. And KFC founder Colonel Sanders' signature black bow tie, original cash register, and dozens of other personal items are fetching thousands at auction. The largest sale of the night was a 1964 planner with a handwritten list of herbs and spices, which went for $30,000. The Blue Jays lost to the Nationals 8-6 and lost Vladdy in the process. He left the game with right hamstring tightness. It came after Shane Bieber walked 6 in the first and he was pulled. The Toronto Tempo's losing streak is up to 4, while Minnesota has won 8 straight. The Lynx won at 100-93. And Canada's medal haul continues to grow with the Commonwealth Games in Glasgow. They added 14 yesterday and now have 35, including 13 gold. It's 6:03 at CKDO. Weather is next.
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1: CKDO weather clearing up this morning, then mainly sunny, a high of 25, feeling more like 30. Tonight, a few clouds, a low of 16. Sunny tomorrow, a high of 27, feeling more like 31. And for Friday, sunny, a high of 29. It's 19 right now. 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

0: It's a summer of peace, love and music, CKDO, the Kings before that, switching to Glide, the beat goes on. 14 after 6, 614 with Terry and Becca, CKDO Mornings. Clearing skies and windy today with a humidex of 30. And then get ready for the sunshine. Sunny, windy, and humidex of 31 tomorrow, and then sunny and 29 on Friday, which, by the way, is the long weekend. Civic holiday weekend. 19 degrees this morning. Hey, guys, I found the list of things maybe you should stop wearing. I'll see if Beck agrees with this list for us. A bit of a public service for you, but that'll be coming up in 39 seconds. But first, let's check CKDO traffic. Becca Stone.
1: 0401 through Durham, busy this morning. Actually, not busy right now. Looks good, actually, both directions. Westbound into Toronto is starting to slow now, I would say, from McCowan out to around Kennedy. Still some issues. The 401 eastbound collector ramp at Morningside, a right lane there is blocked. DVP southbound, some issues. Right lane blocked just beyond Don Mills, bunching up all the way up to Lawrence. CKDO traffic is brought to you in part by High Hope Farm Market, filled with fresh-picked blueberries, raspberries, and loads of other fresh fruits and veggies. 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I'll have more traffic in minutes.
0: When we get ready for work in the morning, Becca and I mean, it's like, you know, 4 o'clock in the morning, 3:30 in the morning, and we're like, we'll go. And you know, when I wear my loudmouth pants for a golf tournament later on that day, it's hard to match up the shirt sometimes. So looking through these, you know, can you imagine what eyes I'm looking through at that hour of the morning and thinking, what are these going to look like later on today? Will it match? You know, these are the things we go through. But I found a list from a website called ekow.com, ekkow.com. Things men wear that women secretly wish they would stop wearing. So just a few things, and I want your comments on these. Oversized cargo shorts. Are they not back right now?
1: They're back.
0: Yeah. You mentioned that the other day. Wrinkled graphic shirts.
1: Anything wrinkled.
0: Yeah. That means you just don't care. You know what? You know where you can wear the wrinkled stuff? If you're pulling out a t-shirt to do stuff around the house or whatever, fine. Maybe you're at the cottage and just puttering and you know you're going to get it all sweaty and messy anyway. Sure, pull out that wrinkled one. Otherwise, what'd you do with it? White athletic socks and sandals.
1: That's in.
0: It was a while back. I didn't know it still is. Is it? Yeah. But the athletic socks.
1: Athletic socks are in. Ankle socks are out.
0: Ankle socks are out, are they? All right. Extra baggy denim jeans.
1: Those are in.
0: Ah, see, these are weird. Wrap around sport sunglasses.
1: Were those ever in?
0: Well, for seniors with eye problems. Can you picture grandma wearing those things or grandpa wearing those things? All right. Deep plunging necklines.
1: I say wear what you want.
0: And this is just men, right?
1: Wear what you want.
0: Loud designer belts. The country people still wear the big giant belt buckle thing, don't they?
1: Yeah, that's different than a loud designer belt.
0: What is a loud designer belt?
1: It's a loud designer belt.
0: Like what's on it?
1: Designer things.
0: Like?
1: Logos and stuff, probably.
0: Improperly fitting underwear. I guess
1: that's for everybody.
0: Only your spouse would know that. Extremely distressed pants.
1: Those are technically out right now.
0: Are they?
1: I don't care. I'm still going to wear my distressed pants, but...
0: Yeah. Are they extremely distressed, though?
1: Some of them.
0: Like, you know, with a lot of rips on them?
1: Some of them.
0: Yeah.
1: Yeah.
0: Square-toed dress shoes.
1: I don't know what's in or out for that.
0: Yeah. I remember I had a grade 10 teacher one time. And he had those square-toed, like there were squares, first time I'd ever seen them, and he would wear them. And we said, his name was Mr. Shake. And we said, oh, Mr. Shake could walk into a wall, wouldn't be a big problem, because the square toes would match up to the wall. It'd be fine. Remember, that was that long ago. Two more here. I think, is it called puka shell necklaces?
1: Those are probably back, because everything from the 90s and 2000s is back.
0: Yeah. And I bet you they were wearing them in the 60s and 70s, too.

0: They you know, they've had those things forever, right? And the final one here, men should not stop wearing, they say, those heavy beanies in the summertime. That's like the toque, right?
1: Yeah.
0: And the people still wear those? What's the guy's name that I'd sing? There was a Bad Day. Who sang that song, Bad Day? If you had a bad day. Anyway.
1: Oh, Daniel Powder.
0: Yeah, he wears those beanies. What do you call it? Like the slouching beanie thing? You know where it hangs off the back of your head? That thing. I think that's what they're talking about. Heavy beanies in the summertime.
1: Mm-hmm.
0: That's the things. So some of those things are in, actually. So go ahead and wear them if you want. Except the improperly fitting underwear. 620 at CKDO.
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0: It's the Summer of Peace, Love, and Music, CKDO, 26 minutes after 6:26, clearing and windy and humidex of 30 today, and then get ready for lots of sunshine the next couple of days. 19 degrees right now. The Gordie Howe Bridge in the news again. Becca's got an update for you. Say what happened to the Jays and Nationals game and an update on the Commonwealth games. 6:30 news in 3 minutes on CKDO.

0: 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I'm Becca Stone with CKDO News. Mainly sunny today, a high of 25, but feeling warmer. It's 19 right now. 401 through Durham, bunching up westbound right now, just past Lake Ridge. After that, starts to slow westbound through Toronto. Anywhere from McCowan out past the Parkway, DVP southbound, still these issues just beyond Don Mills. The right lane there is blocked, backed up now all the way up to the 401 and earlier problems. 401 eastbound on the collector ramp at Morningside have cleared. Here's what's making news this hour. Former Ajax Pickering MP and Conservative Cabinet Minister Chris Alexander is looking to get back into politics. He's set to throw his hat in the ring of Toronto's mayoral race today. So far, 32 candidates are in the running. Toronto's Salsa on St. Clair Festival is losing a major sponsor weeks after a shooting that killed two people and injured several others. The Hillcrest Village BIA didn't say the shooting is why they're pulling their support. Instead, they believe the event has outgrown the neighborhood in its capacity. They also cited a decline in support from local businesses. Police are investigating a hit-and-run in Toronto that left a motorcycle rider with serious injuries. The 17-year-old on the bike was struck by a white Honda Civic that crossed the center line near Lawrence and Vic Park earlier this month. The driver took off. A House of Commons committee is holding a special meeting today on the Gordie Howe International Bridge as Ottawa faces more questions about its revenue-sharing agreement with the U.S. MPs are set to discuss the scope of the study and a list of witnesses. Canada will share half of net toll revenues from the bridge with the U.S. for the next 15 years. Japan's prime minister says the death toll from a powerful earthquake is climbing. At least 18 people were killed when the 7.1 magnitude tremor hit the southwestern part of the country yesterday. Many others are injured or still missing. Soldiers have joined search and rescue operations at a badly damaged mall and collapsed houses. You can now skip a trip to Service Canada and renew your passport online. You do have to meet certain criteria and you'll still need to get a passport photo to submit digitally. Canada's immigration minister says people who apply online should expect to receive their new passports within 20 days and you'll be able to track its progress in real time. And the CNE is looking to fill hundreds of seasonal positions, and they're holding a job fair today. They've already received nearly 50,000 applications so far. It's no surprise the youth unemployment rate in the GTA hit a peak of nearly 17% this year. Shane Bieber had a rough outing and was pulled after walking six in the first inning. The Jays did get homers from Okamoto and Springer, but dropped game two of their series with the Nationals 8-6. Vladdy left the game with an injury. The Toronto Tempo had a similarly rough night and fell 193 to the Minnesota Lynx. They play again tomorrow. And at the Commonwealth Games, Canada added 14 medals yesterday and are up to 35, including 13 gold. It's 6:33 at CKDO. Weather is next.
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0: CKDO weather. Clearing up today, then mainly sunny, a high of 25, feeling more like 30. A few clouds tonight, a low of 16. Sunny tomorrow, a high of 27, feeling more like 31. And for Friday, sunny, a high of 29. It's 19 right now. 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

0: Rescue Me, Fun, Telebass. It's Summer of Peace, Love, and Music here on CKDO. Elton John, Kiki D before that, and Don't Go Breaking My Heart. 641, 19 to 7 with Terry and Becca. A warning in advance, I might have an earworm for you. Like an earworm from the 80s. And you might go, I'm just going to play a little clip, and you might go, I'm singing that all day. So hang on, earworm coming up. 642, 18 to 7, clearing and windy and a humidex of 30 today. And then get ready for lots of sunshine the next couple days. 19 degrees right now. Let's check the drive, CKDO traffic. Becca Stone.
1: Still busy this morning, 401 westbound through Durham. From the 412 out to Salem, more delays westbound through Toronto, Kennedy out past the Parkway. DVP southbound, we did have earlier reports of some problems, a stall blocking a right lane there. Looks like that may have cleared because it is starting to, it actually has cleared. It's moving better through that area, but still slow all the way up to the 401. 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
0: You know, here's a name that we haven't heard of, but we've known about for 40 years, Weird Al Yankovic. You know, the parody guy still hasn't changed his hair. He's got that, you know, kind of, what do you call it? Wavy, curly, long hair, kind of a funny, geeky looking guy. But that was his whole shtick, I think. And he did the parodies of all the songs. Remember this one? I dug this one up because I haven't heard it in a long, long time.
2: Ham on whole wheat. All right.
0: It was a parody of Michael Jackson's Bad.
2: My zippers bust.
0: You remember it?
2: My buckles break.
0: I'm fat. Because he became like, he's like a Michael Jackson guy, but it's Weird Al, and he's fat.
2: I've got more chins in Chinatown, but I never used a
0: phone. Anyway, that's Weird Al Yankovic. And here's why he's in the news. I don't know if you heard about this, but he turned down a seven-figure offer to perform at Saudi Arabia's Riyadh Comedy Festival. They were offering him over $1 million. To play, would have been the highest single show payout of his career, but he stated that the offer simply made him feel icky. He said the government, it's backed by the government, this thing, caused significant debate around the comedy world. A lot of high-profile performers declined invites on principle. Other comics who rejected, you know, lucrative offers cited strict censorship restrictions and concerns over the country's human rights record. That's why they said they weren't going to go. Conversely, some people like, you know, Dave Chappelle and a guy named Bill Burr. I don't know that guy. Bill, I know Dave Chappelle. Anyway, they defended. They're going to go. They argued their presence could promote openness within the nation. So some are saying, no, they've got bad human rights stuff. And these guys are going, well how are we going to forward that if we're not there?
1: But isn't this reminding you of, like, was there not some golf league?
0: Oh, the LIV league. The PGA Tour guy thing. That's exactly what I was thinking
1: some
0: about.
1: Some people said no and other people said yes?
0: Yeah. Dustin Johnson, you know, married to Wayne Gretzky's daughter and everything. He was number one in the world. Paid lots of money, had tons of money, and you're married to Gretzky's daughter too, Paulina. So you've got even more money. He made, but he was offered $200 million to go, and Phil Mickelson went, and Greg Norman became the CEO of the LIV Tour, but backed by the Saudis, and they said with their human rights record, why would you go? And they said, well, because it's money. Well, how much money do you need, and you're selling yourself out because somebody are paying? They're paying you a lot of money. And they still they own those guys are only allowed to come back to the PGA Tour for the major championships. They can't come back regularly, even though there was some deal made out. They couldn't come back. Those golfers couldn't. But a lot of people still boo them when they show up because, like, you left and went to work for bad people just because you needed money and you've got lots of money. And, you know, I remember John Rahm the Spanish golfer, he rejected an offer to play in the LIV Tour. He goes, because my kids and my grandkids will have lots of money. They will have tons of money. So what more money do I need? That's what he said. But anyway, Weird Al made clear he does not judge those who accepted the payout, noting he simply is fortunate enough to walk away from offers mm-hmm. that clash with his personal values. So I think, I credit to him to say, you know what? No, I won't go just because for the money. So Weird Al Yankovic. So if you want to do something fun, just go look up a Weird Al. I can't remember what his biggest. Oh, there was another one called Amish Paradise. Do you remember that thing? Instead of Gangsta's Paradise? Like

0: 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Okay. Amish paradise, Weird Al Yankovic. 647 at CKDO.
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of peace, love, and music, CKDO. 6:54, 6 minutes to seven. Clearing skies and windy today. Humid X of 30. Lots of sunshine the next couple days. 19 degrees right now. Gordie Howe Bridge back in the news again. Becca will tell you more and tell you what happened to the Jays and

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1: Good morning. It's 7 o'clock. I'm Becca Stone with CKDO News. Mainly sunny today, a high of 25, but feeling warmer. It's 19 right now. 401 through Durham, busy westbound this morning from the 412 out to Salem. Delays pick up again westbound through Toronto, Kennedy out past the Parkway. DVP southbound, that's slow now from the 401 down to around Don Mills. Here's what's making news this hour. Former Ajax Pickering MP and Conservative Cabinet Minister Chris Alexander is planning to join Toronto's mayoral race today. He was the immigration minister from 2013 to 2015. Before that, he was Canada's ambassador to Afghanistan. Alexander will join 32 others vying for the city's top job. A local BIA is pulling its sponsorship support for Toronto's Salsa on St. Clair Festival. It comes after a shooting at this year's event that killed two people and left several others hurt. The group didn't blame the violence for the decision. Instead, they said the event has outgrown the neighborhood and also pointed to recent surveys showing a significant decline in support among local businesses. Investigators are trying to track down a driver after a hit and run in Toronto. It happened earlier this month when a white Honda Civic crossed the center line and struck a motorcycle near Lawrence and Vic Park. The 17-year-old rider suffered serious injuries while the driver fled. The Gordie Howe International Bridge is the focus of a special House of Commons committee meeting today. Ottawa is facing questions about the revenue-sharing agreement with the U.S. as Canada paid for the bridge. Today's meeting will be mostly administrative as MPs talk about the scope of the study and a list of witnesses. If you meet certain criteria, you can now renew your passport without leaving your house. The feds are expanding online renewal to all eligible adults after years of only being available to some passport holders. If you renew the document online, you can expect to get it in 20 days or less. If it takes longer than 30 business days, it's free. A strike deadline is looming that could see 4,400 WestJet flight attendants walk off the job as soon as Sunday. If that happens, an aviation expert says even a brief shutdown could cost the Calgary-based airline millions during the peak summer travel season. The union says one of the main sticking points in talks is unpaid work. And KFC founder Colonel Sanders' signature black bow tie, original cash register, and dozens of other personal items are fetching thousands at auction. The largest sale of the night was a 1964 planner with a handwritten list of herbs and spices, which went for $30,000. The Blue Jays lost to the Nationals 8-6 and lost Vladdy in the process. He left the game with right hamstring tightness. It comes after Shane Bieber walked six in the first and he was pulled. The Toronto Tempo's losing streak is up to four, while Minnesota has won eight straight. The Lynx won at 100-93. And Canada's medal haul continues to grow with the Commonwealth Games in Glasgow. They added 14 yesterday and now have 35, including 13 gold. It's 7:03 at CKDO. Weather is next.
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1: CKDO Weather. Clearing up today, then mainly sunny, a high of 25, feeling more like 30. A few clouds tonight, a low of 16. Sunny tomorrow, a high of 27, feeling more like 31. And for Friday, sunny with a high of 29. It's 18 right now. I'm Becca Stone. 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
4: And I'm Terry Johnston. Good morning. You know who's in the news this morning? The Simpsons. Rosie O'Donnell, to do with guess who? The Donald. She was the first guy that fought with him way back, you know, like long time ago. Oprah's in the news. Queen is in the news. And how about the Broadway musical Purple Rain? I'll be talking about that. Would be really, really cool. But I'll tell you about that coming up in a few minutes. But first, your 7 o'clock quickie joke of the day. Two jokes, and these are classic jokes that never die. This one is under the category of corner talk. What did one wall say to the other wall, Becca Stone? Yeah, I'll meet you at the corner. All right. Spooky and peaceful. That's the category. Why don't skeletons fight each other? Why don't skeletons fight each other? They don't have the guts.
1: also think they don't have a bone to pick.

0: man. There's Johnny Rivers.
1: It's a summer of peace, love, and music. CKDO and America been through the desert on a horse with no name. 12 minutes after 7, 7:12, it's Terry and Becca on Wednesday the 29th. Clearing skies and windy today. Humidex of 30. And then tomorrow, sunny and windy and a humidex of 31. More sunshine Friday, too. It's still in Oshawa. 19, no, make it 18 degrees now. 18 degrees. Let's check CKDO traffic. Becca Stone.
2: You change it back to 19 and you change back to 19 now.
1: I'm trying. Hang on. I'm refreshing as we speak.
2: 401 through Durham, still busy westbound this morning from the 412 out to Salem. As delays start again, westbound through Toronto now, Warden out past the Parkway, DVP southbound still slow there from the 401 down to just past Don Mills. 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I'll have more traffic in minutes.
1: Well, this isn't. Hang on. I'm trying to refresh to get that temperature to change. It's not going. Well, is it?
2: No, it's still 18.
1: Oh. Did you hear the 800th episode of The Simpsons just recently aired?
2: Really?
1: On Fox. 800 episodes.
2: What season are they on?
1: They are renewing for four more seasons, guaranteeing the show will make it for its 40th season. So they're in 35 right now or 36 right now, and they're going to go to 40 years.
2: Has it set a record yet?
1: Oh, I'm sure. I'm sure it's way past, like, the Flintstones for animated. Maybe even, you know... Dun, dun, dun, dun,

0: you know. The Simpsons. That's Lisa, by the way, on the saxophone.
1: No. AI is telling me The Simpsons holds the record as the longest-running American animated series, the longest-running American sitcom, and the longest-running American scripted primetime TV series.
0: Wow. Well, there you go. There
1: again,
0: you go.
1: That's AI, so AI, you don't have time to research it. But.
0: Very good. Rosie O'Donnell back in the news again recently. Mm-hmm. Told People magazine that she occasionally goes back and rewatches her famous on-screen battle with Elizabeth Hasselbeck on The View. I totally forgot about that. She used to scrap with Donald Trump when she had her show. He called her show dumb and you know and frivolous, and then they were kind of back and forth. But then when she was on The View, mm-hmm. do you remember who Elizabeth was?
1: No.
0: Elizabeth was one of the survivors, like on the TV show Survivor.
1: Okay.
0: And then when Barbara Walters started the TV show The View, mm-hmm. Elizabeth was one of the, you know, one of the panelists or whatever the,
1: right.
0: one of the hosts or
1: one
0: whatever.
1: Of the hosts.
0: The, yeah. And she was on there and she was very, very opinionated. And Rosie was on the show. As a matter of fact, I think Rosie became the, what Whoopi is now, kind of the anchor.
1: Okay.
0: Like, I think there was always, I don't think Barbara was ever the anchor. I think she was there, but she didn't kind of host it. I think it might have been Rosie at one time, but whether, you know, and then became, Whoopi is the one that does that now.
1: Okay.
0: And then when Whoopi's away, it's Joy Behar and so on. But anyway, but she says she still goes back and rewatches when she was scrapping with Elizabeth. I wonder if she goes back and watches when she was scrapping with the Donald too, maybe. Speaking of talk show hosts, Oprah Winfrey is back in the news. Just recently she shared that on her birth certificate, her given name was actually Orpah.
1: What?
0: O-R-P-A-H.
1: Did she know this or did she just figure this out?
0: Well, she was named actually from the Bible's story of Ruth, but relatives kept mispronouncing it as Oprah. So it stuck. So she's legally not Oprah. She's Orpah.
1: That's funny.
0: And you know what Oprah backwards is, right? It's Harpo.
1: Mm-hmm.
0: That's why her magazine, right?
1: Isn't it? Her production company.
0: Production companies, that's
1: Harpo
0: right.
1: Harpo Productions, yeah.
0: Yeah, and her magazine's always got her on the front of it, right? I think she still has the magazine. Anyway, I want to bring up Queen, the band. They just, when they performed that historic concert in Budapest in 1986, they became the first Western rock artist to perform behind the Iron Curtain. To celebrate the event's 40th anniversary, the video of the concert has been restored in 4K and has newly remixed audio when it hits theaters October the 7th.
1: Hmm.
0: If it was playing at Landmark, would you go? I would. To see the concert in 4K on big screen. And you know, I mean, every song you'd know.
1: Right.
0: And it'd be like, right there, as big, and they've restored it so it looks new. I would, in a blink. Hey, Landmark Cinemas, October the 7th. Look it up. Queen. And there's a, we're going not next Wednesday. Oh, no, maybe we are. Oh, yeah, next Wednesday we're going to see opening of Mamma Mia.
1: Mm-hmm.
0: Susan, I, and Curtis is going, our son, and maybe his girlfriend, Maddie. Anyway, he's never been to see Mamma Mia. He's.
1: I'm sure he knows all the songs.
0: Oh, he knows every song. He knows. I made them memorize Thank You for the Music when they were little kids. We would sing it all the time. So anyway, there's a Broadway musical of Prince's Purple Rain will hit the bright lights next spring. So I think when I'm down at the Princess of Wales for Mamma Mia, often we run into David Mervish and I'll go up and say hi, you know, as we're going into the theater or whatever. I'll remind him, hey, Purple Rain. He'll probably go, I know, TJ. I know. We'll get it. There you go. What do you want to hear? Do we play Purple Rain?
1: I don't know. We have to play something.
0: I know Gary Bernardi's probably hollering at the radio right now. He's our music director. We don't have it. Isn't that something? Why don't we have it? I don't know why we don't have it. All right. Then I got to play a Queen song for you. We have Purple Haze. That's not close enough. I'll play a Queen song for you coming up. It's 7:19 at CKDO.
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4: 21 minutes after 7:21, it's 18 degrees right now. So again, Queen, you know, the historic concert they did in Budapest 1986, first Western rock artist to perform behind the Iron Curtain. So to celebrate the 40th anniversary, the video of the concert has been restored to 4K and has newly remixed audio. It'll hit theaters October the 7th for you Queen fans. 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
5: Yeah.

somebody love. There's Queen. A summer of peace, love, and music. We are CKDO, 26 minutes after 7, 7:26. Clearing and windy, the humidex of 30 today. Right now it's 19 degrees. Hey, the Gordie Howe Bridge, back in the news again. Becca will explain what's going on now and give us an update. And the Jays and Nationals. Jays came second in the game.

0: Good morning. It's 7:30. I'm Becca Stone with CKDO News. Clearing up today, then mainly sunny, a high of 25. Feeling warmer, it's 18 right now. 401 through Durham. Busy westbound this morning from the 412 out to Salem. Some more delays at westbound through Toronto, anywhere from Nielsen out past the Parkway. DVP southbound bunching up there now from the 401 pretty much all the way down to the Gardner. Here's what's making news this hour. Former Ajax Pickering MP and Conservative Cabinet Minister Chris Alexander is looking to get back into politics. He's set to throw his hat in the ring of Toronto's mayoral race today. So far, 32 candidates are in the running. Toronto's Salsa on St. Clair Festival is losing a major sponsor weeks after a shooting that killed two people and injured several others. The Hillcrest Village BIA didn't say the shooting is why they're pulling their support. Instead, they believe the event has outgrown the neighborhood in its capacity. They also cited a decline in support from local businesses. Police are investigating a hit-and-run in Toronto that left a motorcycle rider with serious injuries. The 17-year-old on the bike was struck by a white Honda Civic that crossed the center line near Lawrence and Vic Park earlier this month. The driver took off. A House of Commons committee is holding a special meeting today on the Gordie Howe International Bridge as Ottawa faces more questions about its revenue-sharing agreement with the U.S. MPs are set to discuss the scope of the study and a list of witnesses. Canada will share half of net toll revenues from the bridge with the U.S. for the next 15 years. You can now skip a trip to Service Canada and renew your passport online. You do have to meet certain criteria, and you'll still need to get a passport photo to submit digitally. Canada's immigration minister says people who apply online should expect to receive their new passports within 20 days, and you'll be able to track its progress in real time. And the CNE is looking to fill hundreds of seasonal positions, and they're holding a job fair today. They've already received nearly 50,000 applications so far. It's no surprise the youth unemployment rate in the GTA hit a peak of nearly 17% this year. At last year's fair, thousands of job seekers lined up early in the morning. Shane Bieber had a rough outing and was pulled after walking six in the first inning. The Jays did get homers from Okamoto and Springer, but dropped game two of their series with the Nationals 8-6. Vladdy left the game with an injury. The Toronto Tempo had a similarly rough night and fell 193 to the Minnesota Lynx. They play again tomorrow. At the Commonwealth Games, Canada added 14 medals yesterday and are up to 35, including 13 gold. It's 7:32 at CKDO. Weather is next.
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1: Taunton Road, just 10 minutes east of Oshawa.
0: CKDO weather. Mainly sunny today after things clear up. A high of 25, feeling more like 30. A few clouds tonight, a low of 16. Tomorrow, sunny, a high of 27, a humidex of 31. And for Friday, sunshine with a high of 29. It's 18 right now. I'm Becca Stone. 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

0: Live for today. There you go. Grassroots. It's the summer of peace, love, and music. CKDO. Steve Miller Band before that and a big old jet airliner. 741. It's 19 to 8 with Terry Johnston and Becca Stone. CKDO Mornings. It's Wednesday the 29th. By the way, you know it's Geddy Lee's birthday today. The bassist and lead singer from Rush. It's Geddy's birthday today. 73. By the way, Rush is going to be at the Scotiabank Arena next Friday the 7th, Sunday the 9th, Tuesday the 11th, and Thursday the 13th. A lot of my friends are going. Cheapest ticket, by the way, $400. You can get a ticket for the Rush, one of the Rush concerts next week. I like it. They're doing a concert every other day, but four concerts in Toronto next week. Anyway, it's Geddy's birthday today. Clearing and windy today with a humidex of 30, and then get ready for the sunshine the next couple of days. 18 degrees. We're going to have some fun with Becca when we play our Wednesday morning edition of This or That. But first, let's check CKDO traffic. Becca Stone.
1: Finding delays now. 401 westbound through Durham between Brock Street and Salem. Slowdown start again westbound through Toronto anywhere from Markham Road out past the Parkway. DVP southbound, pretty busy there now, I'd say, from the 401 pretty much all the way down to the Gardner. CKDO traffic is brought to you in part by the Capitol Theatre in Port Hope. Is Bella Manningham losing her grip on reality, or is it being loosened for her? Experience the iconic stage thriller Gaslight, August 21st through September 6th. Tickets at CapitolTheatre.com. I'll have more traffic in minutes.
0: Every Wednesday morning, we kind of poke at Becca a little bit. Little thing we do called This or That, where I give Becca two choices and she has to pick one and tell us why. Y'all ready, Bex? Beach or pool?
1: Beach.
0: Yep.
1: Yep. Sunshine. Sand. The lapping of the waves.
0: You like the sand, huh?
1: It's warm.
0: What about the new rotary pool? It's got a slide.
1: I know. It looks really neat.
0: Mm-hmm. Lemonade or iced tea?
1: Half and half.
0: Oh.
1: Isn't that good?
0: Yeah. Is that an Arnold Palmer?
1: Is that what it's called? Twisted Tea calls it a half and half.
0: There's a case of a Twisted Tea sitting by our beer fridge, ready to go for the long weekend, I think. One of our boys is ready for that, I think. A planned itinerary or wing it? I know your answer. Half and half.
1: Well, it has to be half and half because of Daniel. I like a planned itinerary.
0: And he likes to wing it.
1: Yeah, I guess you could say that. Mm. He'd rather just go with the flow.
0: Yeah. And you like to plan the flow.
1: Yeah.
0: Yeah. Sweet corn or watermelon?
1: Watermelon. Who's choosing corn over watermelon?
0: Corn is really good this year. We've had it a couple times already, and it's not even quite corn season, but any time now, right? Lose your sunglasses or lose your phone charger?
1: Phone charger. My sunglasses are expensive.
0: Ah, and you can always borrow a phone charger.
1: Easily buy a new phone charger.
0: Buy one. Yeah, yeah. One giant mosquito or 100 tiny mosquitoes?
1: One giant one, so you can avoid it.
0: Yeah.
1: You can see it.
0: And get them.
1: Yeah.
0: Mm-hmm. Popsicles or ice cream cones?
1: Ice cream.
0: And you like the hard ice cream, not the soft serve one?
1: I prefer the scoop over the soft serve, yeah.
0: Mm-hmm. 35 Celsius with no humidity or 30 Celsius with 90% humidity?
1: 35, no humidity.
0: Yeah?
1: Yeah.
0: Dry heat you like.
1: Yeah.
0: But you like the hot.
1: I'm not against humidity, but when we had those days where it was above 40 with the humidity, it was pretty unbearable outside.
0: It was horrible.
1: Yeah.
0: And you know how we were on the golf course for the Lake Ridge golf tournament, Susan and I on Monday, and it was just sticky. Everything was, but you know when you get home, you go, I just got to jump in the shower just to rinse off the stickiness.
1: Right.
0: Now, we weren't complaining throughout the day. We were drinking a lot of water, but we weren't complaining because we kept saying, hey, January, February, remember that?
1: Yeah, I don't complain about the heat, but...
0: Or the humidity.
1: Yeah.
0: And final one here, mini golf or go-karts?
1: I don't really like either.
0: Really?
1: Can I just stay home?
0: Are you very competitive?
1: Yes.
0: So if you're in the go-kart, you'd want to win?
1: Go-karts make me a little nervous.
0: So you wouldn't be aggressive?
1: No.
0: So what about mini golf? Are you aggressive in that?
1: I hate mini golf.
0: Really?
1: I hate mini golf so much.
0: Really?
1: I do not. It's like bowling.
0: I was going
1: to
0: say.
1: I'll never choose to go, but I will go if everyone else is going.
0: Right. But at least with the bowling, you got to put your fingers in those holes, and there's lint that comes out, and the shoes are wet when you put them on, and they're warm. Ugh.
1: I don't know what bowling alley you're going to, but I want to steer clear of that one.
0: There you go. See? Now you know a little bit about Becca Stone. It's called This or That. We do it on Wednesday mornings at Becca's expense. 746 is CKDO.
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2: Morning, it's 8 o'clock. I'm Becca Stone with CKDO News. Mainly sunny today, a high of 25, but feeling warmer. It's 18, actually it's 19 right now. 401 through Durham, finding a slight delay eastbound through Salem. Westbound slows now. Brock Street out to Salem. More slowdowns westbound through Toronto. Markham Road out past the Parkway. DVP southbound jam pretty solid from the 401 all the way down to the Gardner. Here's what's making news this hour. Former Ajax Pickering MP and Conservative Cabinet Minister Chris Alexander is looking to get back into politics. He's set to throw his hat in the ring of Toronto's mayoral race today. So far, 32 candidates are in the running. Toronto's Salsa on St. Clair Festival is losing a major sponsor weeks after a shooting that killed two people and injured several others. The Hillcrest Village BIA didn't say the shooting is why they're pulling their support. Instead, they believe the event has outgrown the neighborhood in its capacity. They also cited a decline in support from local businesses. Police are investigating a hit-and-run in Toronto that left a motorcycle rider with serious injuries. The 17-year-old on the bike was struck by a white Honda Civic that crossed the center line near Lawrence and Vic Park earlier this month. The driver took off. A House of Commons committee is holding a special meeting today on the Gordie Howe International Bridge as Ottawa faces more questions about its revenue-sharing agreement with the U.S. MPs are set to discuss the scope of the study and a list of witnesses. Canada will share half of net toll revenues from the bridge with the U.S. for the next 15 years. You can now skip a trip to Service Canada and renew your passport online. You do have to meet certain criteria, and you'll still need to get a passport photo to submit digitally. Canada's immigration minister says people who apply online should expect to receive their new passports within 20 days, and you'll also be able to track its progress in real time. A strike deadline is looming that could see 4,400 WestJet flight attendants walk off the job as soon as Sunday. If that happens, an aviation expert says even a brief shutdown could cost the Calgary-based airline millions during the peak summer travel season. The union says one of the main sticking points in talks is unpaid work. And KFC founder Colonel Sanders' signature black bow tie, original cash register, and dozens of other personal items are fetching thousands at auction. The largest sale of the night was a 1964 planner with a handwritten list of herbs and spices, which went for $30,000. Shane Bieber had a rough outing and was pulled after walking six in the first inning. The Jays did get homers from Okamoto and Springer, but dropped game two of their series with the Nationals 8-6. Vladdy left the game with an injury. Toronto Tempo had a similarly rough night and fell 193 to the Minnesota Lynx. They play again tomorrow. And at the Commonwealth Games, Canada added 14 medals yesterday and are up to 35, including 13 gold. It's 8:04 at CKDO. Weather is next.
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2: CKDO weather clearing up today, then mainly sunny, a high of 25, feeling more like 30. A few clouds tonight, a low of 16. Sunny tomorrow, a high of 27, feeling more like 31. And for Friday, sunny, a high of 29. It's 19 right now. 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

0: There's Sweet Caroline. It's a summer of peace, love, and music. CKDO and Foreigner before that. Hot Blooded. Check it and see. 13 after 8, 8:13 with Terry and Becca. Wednesday morning, the 29th. Clearing skies and a little windy today. Humidex is 30. And then the day before the long weekend, tomorrow, 31 is what the humidex is going to feel like. And with just sunshine. And then and Friday, sunshine and a high of 29. So nice long weekend coming up. It's 19 degrees. Hey, Bowmanville, you know they're expanding and a lot of changes to your hospital. And they've got a big, giant campaign going on. Becca's been talking about it in the news for, well, for months, really. We've got an update for you coming up on your hospital, Bowmanville, coming up. But first, let's check CKDO traffic. Here's Becca Stone.
1: I am seeing a crash reported now in Oshawa, right around, I would say this is Ritson and Bloor. Very backed up through that intersection. 401 westbound through Durham. Busy from Brock Street out to Salem. More delays westbound through Toronto. Now McCowan out past the Parkway. DVP southbound crawling from the 401 all the way down to the Gardner. 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I'll have more traffic in minutes.
0: As mentioned, we've been talking about it in the news, Durham Radio News, for months right now, is the redevelopment and the expansion of Lake Ridge Health Bowmanville, the Bowmanville Hospital. If you're old like me, Bowmanville General Hospital, how about that? And this year, the Lake Ridge Health Bowmanville Foundation 50th anniversary is on. So I grabbed two people. Maria Petri is the CEO of the foundation. Hey, Maria, good morning.

0: 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Hey, Maria, good morning.
1: Good morning, Terry.
0: And Matt Silvestri, Director of Marketing and Community Engagement. Hey, Maddie, do you know how many events I've seen you at over the last months? You're everywhere, going everywhere.
2: Thanks, Terry. Thanks for having us on. You know, I think we're on a first-name basis now that we see each other so often.
0: Yeah, exactly. Okay, you know what? There's been all sorts of milestones and so on, but the campaign that is on that we've been talking about really for months is the We Care, We Can campaign. And Maria, what is it?
1: Thank you, Terry. And again, as Matt said, thanks so much for being such a champion of our foundation and for Lake Ridge Health. So we appreciate you and appreciate your listeners. So to your question, remind us of what the We Care, We Can campaign is. Well, the We Care, We Can campaign is our campaign to help fund the community share of the new Bowmanville Hospital and 100% of the equipment that's inside it. So the new hospital will more than double in size, Terry, and include expanded emergency, critical care services, private inpatient rooms, new ambulatory clinics, expanded hemodialysis services, and of course our rooftop helipad, among many other improvements coming to the hospital system. So basically, we're helping build the next generation of healthcare right here in Clarington.
0: And Matt, remember at the Clarington Board of Trade tournament a few weeks ago, didn't I say Algoma Orchards, you know, the helipad, it doesn't need to say H. Can it be a big giant apple? I think that would be perfect, wouldn't it?
2: No, absolutely.
0: Okay, Maria, so where is the redevelopment? Like, the project, where are we at with that right now?
1: Yeah, for sure. There's been tremendous momentum around the redevelopment, particularly over the last several weeks. As you said, it's been top of mind for many people. The request of proposal officially closed in early June with two shortlisted teams that had submitted their detailed proposals to design, to the build and finance, of course, of the new hospital. And Lake Ridge Health, right now, and Infrastructure Ontario are now evaluating those proposals with the successful team expected to be selected in early fall of 2026. And then, of course, construction anticipated to begin shortly afterward. So there's important steps, because these are important steps, as I said, because we're getting closer to moving from the actual plans on paper to shovels actually in the ground.
0: And Matt, you know, there was that land announcement recently, right? Like, which is what, the new parking lot? And it was something to do with the Rice family, right?
2: Yeah, exactly. So as we know, that building a hospital takes land, infrastructure, partnerships, an entire community working together. And so in addition to some of the enabling projects that Maria was alluding to, you're right. Lake Ridge Health recently acquired land on the north side of Queen Street for a new parking lot adjacent to the hospital. And really that additional parking capacity is essential to preparing the site for the redevelopment and ensuring that our patients, families, hospital staff can continue to access the hospital. And I just want to shout out the Rice family. John and Janet Rice envisioned their family, you know, property one day supporting the community's future healthcare needs, and their son Andrew has now helped bring that vision to life. So I just wanted to give them a shout out there, and we can't thank the Rice family enough for their partnership.
0: And Maria, Clarington just ponied up $7.5 million, right?
1: They sure did. The municipality of Clarington recently fulfilled its historic $7.5 million commitment to our redevelopment. And what was cool about this whole process was it accelerated. They accelerated their pledge through two contributions of $3.75, completing the full commitment much earlier than originally anticipated, which obviously demonstrates from a municipal leadership piece the powerful vote of confidence in the future of our hospital. It sends a strong message that Clarington is fully behind this project and understands how important a larger, more modern hospital is to our ever-growing community.
0: So, Maria, we could safely say, hey, everybody in Clarington, Maria says thank you.
1: We do. We say thank you.
0: Exactly. We're talking to Maria Petri, is the CEO of the Bowmanville, Lake Ridge Health Bowmanville Foundation. Matt Silvestri, Director of Marketing and Community Engagement. So Matt, you're doing this 5K walk thing, right, coming up?
2: Yeah, absolutely. It's known as the Steps for Care, and it's presented by Ontario Power Generation. They're our title sponsor for the inaugural event. And so what it is, it's a 5K community walk and barbecue that's happening on Sunday, September 27th from 9 a.m. to 1 p.m. along the Darlington Waterfront Trail in

0: artists. And so it's really going to be this fun event to bring people of all ages together. 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
1: And what about that big harvest ball? That's the 50th anniversary. That's a big hoity-doity in the fall, huh?
2: It's coming right up.
1: Yeah.
2: November 6th. Mark those calendars.
1: Yeah. Well, there you go. And that's a big fancy. So Maria, and remember, I might have said this at the golf tournament, and we were talking about the campaign and everything. If anybody wants to just donate $1 million or anything from Clarington, you would get like a personal thank you letter from Maria or Matt or something, right?
2: You sure would, and much more as well, of course, but make those $1 million happen, Terry. Absolutely. We are rallying together to rebuild this hospital that we all so deserve. So these recent milestones, like we said, and Steps for Care show what is possible when residents, local government, healthcare partners, businesses, everyone come together around this shared vision.
1: Beautiful. Keep up the good work, and we'll keep everybody posted. Let's get another update in the fall, okay, guys?
2: Sounds great, Terry. Thanks again for having us.
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not three times. There's Tony Orlando and Don. It's Summer Peace, Love, and Music, CKDO, 27 minutes after 8, 27. It's 19 degrees. Later on, it'll feel like 30. Huh? Becca Stone is standing by. 8:30 news. If you can hang tight, about 3 minutes on

0: It's 8:30. I'm Becca Stone with CKDO News. Mainly sunny today, rather. A high of 25, but feeling warmer. It's 19 right now. 401 through Durham, busy westbound this morning. Brock Street out to Salem. More delays westbound through Toronto now anywhere from Markham Road out past the Parkway. DBP southbound jam pretty solid there from the 401 all the way down to the Gardner. Here's what's making news this hour. Former Ajax Pickering MP and Conservative Cabinet Minister Chris Alexander is looking to get back into politics. He's set to throw his hat in the ring of Toronto's mayoral race today. So far, 32 candidates are in the running. Toronto's Salsa on St. Clair Festival is losing a major sponsor weeks after a shooting that killed two people and injured several others. The Hillcrest Village BIA didn't say the shooting is why they're pulling their support. Instead, they believe the event has outgrown the neighborhood in its capacity. They also cited a decline in support from local businesses. Police are investigating a hit-and-run in Toronto that left a motorcycle rider with serious injuries. The 17-year-old on the bike was struck by a white Honda Civic that crossed the center line near Lawrence and Vic Park earlier this month. The driver took off. A House of Commons committee is holding a special meeting today on the Gordie Howe International Bridge as Ottawa faces more questions about its revenue-sharing agreement with the U.S. MPs are set to discuss the scope of the study and a list of witnesses. Canada will share half of net toll revenues from the bridge with the U.S. for the next 15 years. You can now skip a trip to Service Canada and renew your passport online. You do have to meet certain criteria, and you'll still need to get a passport photo to submit digitally. Canada's immigration minister says people who apply online should expect to receive their new passports within 20 days, and you'll be able to track its progress in real time. And the CNE is looking to fill hundreds of seasonal positions, and they're holding a job fair today. They've already received nearly 50,000 applications so far. It's no surprise the youth unemployment rate in the GTA hit a peak of nearly 17% this year. At last year's fair, thousands of job seekers lined up early in the morning. Shane Bieber had a rough outing and was pulled after walking six in the first inning. The Jays did get homers from Okamoto and Springer, but dropped game two of their series with the Nationals 8-6. Vladdy left the game with an injury. The Toronto Tempo had a similarly rough night and fell 193 to the Minnesota Lynx. They play again tomorrow. And at the Commonwealth Games, Canada added 14 medals yesterday and are up to 35, including 13 gold. It's 8:33 at CKDO. Weather is next.
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0: CKDO weather. Clearing up this morning, then mainly sunny. A high of 25, feeling more like 30. A few clouds tonight, a low of 16. Sunny tomorrow, a high of 27, feeling more like 31. And for Friday, sunny, a high of 29. It's 19 right now. I'm Becca Stone. 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

0: Another summer of peace, love, and music. CKDO, love that song. Guess who recorded that in 1973? And Glamour Boy and Journey before that. When the lights go down in the city. 8:42, 18 to 9 with Terry and Becca. Wednesday the 29th. Clearing and windy and humidex of 30 today. The humidex tomorrow with the sunshine, 31, Becca. That'll be the day before the long weekend. I don't expect any giddiness tomorrow. Save it for Friday, and then who the hell knows what's going to happen. Still 19 degrees in Oshawa. And checking CKDO traffic, Becca Stone.
1: 401 through Durham, bunching up westbound this morning. Brock Street out to Salem. More delays now westbound through Toronto, anywhere from Markham Road out past the Parkway. GVP southbound jam solid there from the 401 all the way down to the Gardner. CKDO traffic is brought to you in part by High Hope Farm Market, filled with fresh-picked blueberries, raspberries, and loads of other fresh fruits and veggies. 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I'll have more traffic in minutes.
0: Just a recap, if you missed what we were talking about earlier this morning, I was mentioning that, well, you and I were talking about this at like 5:45 this morning, that on this day, 1981, I woke up, my mom was at the breakfast table or whatever and having her coffee, and we watched Prince Charles marry Lady Diana Spencer, mm-hmm. with all the glamour and glitz and the carriages and the big dress and the long train and everything. So that was 45 years ago today. We watched Charles and Diana get married. And it's also Geddy Lee's birthday today. So if you need a reason to go online and listen to your favorite Rush album, mm-hmm. songs, Geddy is 73. His mom... I can't remember where she's from, but she's from somewhere in Europe, I think, over there. Mm-hmm. And with her accent, when she would call him when he was a kid, she'd call him like in for dinner or whatever. His name is Gary. And it would come up, Geddy, with her with her accent. Yeah. So then his friends started calling him Geddy.
1: That's funny.
0: I know.
1: I like it.
0: Isn't that something?
1: I can't picture him as a Gary now.
0: No, I know. He's always a Geddy, right? With the little glasses and everything. Anyway, next Friday, my friend Steve, he's got a set of tickets. He's going to, I don't know which one he's going to, Scotiabank Arena next Friday the 7th. Rush is in concert. Mm-hmm. And then they're taking a day off. Then there's Sunday the 9th. Then Tuesday the 11th. Then Thursday the 13th. And I think the cheapest ticket on the Friday night concert is like $500, and the cheapest one for the next night, there's a couple of $400 tickets. But that's pretty expensive. But it's Rush, you know. And Neil Peart's no longer there. And they've got a female drummer now, and I don't know who, I can't remember her name now, but she's apparently phenomenal. And then you have Alex Lifeson, of course. So anyway, Rush, it's Geddy Lee's birthday today. So you have full permission to listen to Rush music today, maybe on one of your favorite albums. Speaking of albums, you know what we're going to be talking about tomorrow? I found the list of vinyl albums that are worth some money. Among them, there's albums from the Sex Pistols, David Bowie, Neil Young, The Eagles, Rolling Stones. Which album do you think of those are? I've got a story about the Rolling Stones album that is worth a lot of money right now. Marvin Gaye, Fleetwood Mac, Queen, Bob Marley and the Wailers, Donald Trump's favorite, Bruce Springsteen. One of his albums is really, really valuable, and I'll tell you why. We've got the list of those. We'll have that for you tomorrow. And did you know this is officially the dog days of summer? Did you know that?
1: No.
0: There's actually a date. It's July 3rd to August 11th are officially considered the dog days of summer. So I've been working on a bunch of stupid trivia, like really dumb questions about mm-hmm. the dog days of summer, and that'll be the topic for us when we do... Truesies and Falsies, the trivia game tomorrow morning.
1: I just didn't realize there was actual dates for it.
0: This is why you listen to this little nickel and dime morning show, right? To learn stupid things. And that's what we'll have for you. And we'll tell you about maybe the Blue Jays will win the game. It's a 1 o'clock game, the Weber match at 1 o'clock this afternoon. So against the Nationals. So that's the plan. Tomorrow morning starts at 5:30. It's 8:46 at CKDO.
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2: Good morning. It's 9 o'clock. I'm Becca Stone with CKDO News. Mainly sunny today, a high of 25, but feeling warmer. It's 19 right now. Still busy this morning. 401 westbound through Durham, Brock Street out to Salem. More slowdowns westbound through Toronto, anywhere from Markham Road now, out past the Parkway. DVP southbound still jammed solid from the 401 all the way down to the Gardner. Here's what's making news this hour. Former Ajax Pickering MP and Conservative Cabinet Minister Chris Alexander is planning to join Toronto's mayoral race today. He was the immigration minister from 2013 to 2015, and before that, he was Canada's ambassador to Afghanistan. Alexander will join 32 others vying for the city's top job. A local BIA is pulling its sponsorship support for Toronto's Salsa on St. Clair Festival. It comes after a shooting at this year's event that killed two people and left several others hurt. The group didn't blame the violence for the decision. Instead, they said the event has outgrown the neighborhood and also pointed to recent surveys showing a significant decline in support among local businesses. Investigators are trying to track down a driver after a hit and run in Toronto. It happened earlier this month when a white Honda Civic crossed the center line and struck a motorcycle near Lawrence and Vic Park. The 17-year-old rider suffered serious injuries while the driver fled. The Gordie Howe International Bridge is the focus of a special House of Commons committee meeting today. Ottawa is facing questions about the revenue-sharing agreement with the U.S. as Canada paid for the bridge. Today's meeting will be mostly administrative as MPs talk about the scope of the study and a list of witnesses. If you meet certain criteria, you can now renew your passport without leaving your house. The feds are expanding online renewal to all eligible adults after years of it only being available to some passport holders. If you renew the document online, you can expect to get it in 20 days or less. If it takes longer than 30 business days, it's free. A strike deadline is looming that could see 4,400 WestJet flight attendants walk off the job as soon as Sunday. If that happens, an aviation expert says even a brief shutdown could cost the Calgary-based airline millions during its peak summer travel season. The union says one of the main sticking points in talks is unpaid work. And KFC founder Colonel Sanders' signature black bow tie, original cash register, and dozens of other personal items are fetching thousands at auction. The largest sale of the night was a 1964 planner with a handwritten list of herbs and spices, which went for $30,000. The Blue Jays lost to the Nationals 8-6 and lost Vladdy in the process. He left the game with right hamstring tightness. It came after Shane Bieber walked six in the first and he was pulled. Toronto Tempo's losing streak is up to four, while Minnesota has won eight straight. The Lynx won at 193. And Canada's medal haul continues to grow with the Commonwealth Games in Glasgow. They added 14 yesterday and now have 35, including 13 gold. It's 9:03 at CKDO. Weather is next.
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2: CKDO weather. Clearing up today, then mainly sunny. A high of 25, feeling more like 30. A few clouds tonight, a low of 16. Sunny tomorrow, a high of 27, but feeling more like 31. Friday, sunny, a high of 29. It's 20 right now, feeling more like 24. 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

Greatest hits of all time, CKDO, when you got a tune written by Lionel Richie, sung by Kenny Rogers, probably going to do pretty well, thank you very much. And that particular song did very well, thank you very much. Topping the Canadian charts, actually reaching number two on the Canadian tracks, top singles, and country tracks as well, after all. Kenny Rogers, one of the classic country dudes. It's 9:12. I'm Gary Bernardi. Happy Wednesday to you. Mary Wells and My Guy on CKDO.

0: It's another summer of peace, love, and music on CKDO, April Wine, and You Won't Dance With Me. It's 9:18. I'm Gary Bernardi. Coming up in a week and a half or so, Saturday, August the 8th, to be exact, another Tank Saturday at Ontario Regiment Museum. It's Korea this time round. It's devoted to the military vehicles and tanks used during the Korean War, and we'd like you to go. And your family to go. So we are giving you a shot at a family pack of five tickets to the two tank Saturday Korea. All you got to do is head to the freebies page at ckdo.ca and hope that TJ picks your name on Friday. So you have until then to get your name in. Actually, yeah, you have until day's end tomorrow to get your name in. Freebies page at ckdo.ca.
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2: Clearing as the day goes on. It'll still be windy, though, gusting to about 40 kilometers an hour and a high of 25. A few clouds tonight, down to 16. Sunny and windy tomorrow with a high of 27. More sunshine for the final day of July on Friday, high of 29. It's 20, feeling like 24. ABBA, knowing me, knowing you. You know what I mean?

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When you head out of town, take us with you at 1580 AM. Hey, we're up for the ride if you are, playing the greatest hits of all time. CKDO.

0: 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B.B. King, The Thrill Is Gone at 9:35. David Bowie coming up.
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0: playing the greatest hits of all time, CKDO, the night they drove old Dixie down, Joan Baez at 9:45. I'm Gary Bernardi. It's hump day, getting ready for a long weekend, the August long weekend. It's looking forward to what you got planned. Should be fun. And I'm just taking a look at the weather forecast for the weekend, and I'm just going to close my eyes and not look at it. Let's hope it changes, because right now it's not looking great. Okay, unless you're going out of the area, might be great where you are, but make sure you keep it right here on CKDO, because Daryl McLean has got his road trip weekend beach party, making sure you get to and from where you need to go with a tune, with the best driving songs, along with your requests and dedications, your favorite cruising tunes, and more. It's Daryl McLean's Beach Party Road Trip Weekend, 8 till midnight Friday, 8 till midnight Saturday as well, here on CKDO.
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0: Mix of sun and cloud for today. Winds to about 40 kilometers an hour. Today's high 25, although with the humidity, it'll feel closer to 30. Few clouds tonight. Winds becoming light and a low down to 16. Mainly sunny tomorrow. Winds to about 40 kilometers an hour and a high of 27. Humidexes into the low 30s. And for Friday, sunshine and 29. I'm not going to tell you about the weekend right now because the weekend doesn't look very nice. And like I said before, hoping that will change. Right now, 20, feeling like 24. Simple Minds.

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2: Good morning. It's 10 o'clock. I'm Becca Stone with CKDO News. Up today, then mainly sunny, a high of 25, but feeling warmer. It's 20 right now, feeling more like 24. Here's what's making news this hour. A Durham MPP is among 11 speaking out against the federal government's proposed high-speed rail project connecting Toronto and Quebec City. Halliburton Kawartha-Lakes Brock MPP Laurie Scott issued a statement with other Eastern Ontario MPPs. The group says if the Alto train proceeds, it should have a minimal impact on farmland and should be supported by the people affected by the route. Former Ajax Pickering MP and Conservative Cabinet Minister Chris Alexander is looking to get back into politics. He's set to throw his hat in the ring of Toronto's mayoral race today. So far, 32 candidates are in the running. Toronto's Salsa on St. Clair Festival is losing a major sponsor weeks after a shooting that killed two people and injured several others. The Hillcrest Village BIA didn't say the shooting is why they're pulling their support. Instead, they believe the event has outgrown the neighborhood and its capacity. They also cited a decline in support from local businesses. Police are investigating a hit-and-run in Toronto that left a motorcycle rider with serious injuries. The 17-year-old on the bike was struck by a white Honda Civic that crossed the center line near Lawrence and Vic Park earlier this month. The driver took off. A House of Commons committee is holding a special meeting today on the Gordie Howe International Bridge as Ottawa faces more questions about its revenue-sharing agreement with the U.S. MPs are set to discuss the scope of the study and a list of witnesses. Canada will share half of net toll revenues from the bridge with the U.S. for the next 15 years. You can now skip a trip to Service Canada and renew your passport online. You do have to meet certain criteria and you'll still need to get a passport photo to submit digitally. Canada's immigration minister says people who apply online should expect to receive their new passports within 20 days and you'll be able to track its progress in real time. And the CNE is looking to fill hundreds of seasonal positions and they're holding a job fair today. They've already received nearly 50,000 applications so far. It's no surprise the youth unemployment rate in the GTA hit a peak of nearly 17% this year. Trey Savage takes the mound this afternoon in Washington as the Jays look to win their series against Washington. Toronto hasn't won a series since before the All-Star break in San Francisco. Commonwealth Games continue in Glasgow, Scotland. Canada currently has 35 medals. And the Brooklyn Lacrosse Club wraps up their season tonight at Iroquois Park against the Oakville Rock. It's 10:02 at CKDO. Weather is next.
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2: CKDO weather. Clearing up today, then mainly sunny, a high of 25, feeling more like 30. A few clouds tonight, a low of 16. Sunny tomorrow, a high of 27, feeling more like 31. And for Friday, sunny, a high of 29. It's 22 right now, feeling more like 26. I'm Becca Stone. 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

Playing the greatest hits of all time, CKDO, Rare Earth and Born to Wander. It's 10:11. I'm Gary Bernardi. Today in rock and roll history on the way with Darryl MacLean, featuring the song that was number one on the Canadian charts July the 29th, 1976. What song was it? We'll find out what it was and a little about it as well after we find out if somebody knows the way to San Jose. It's Dionne Warwick on CKDO.

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2: It's July 29th, 1965, and the Beatles' new movie, Help, debuts at London's Pavilion Theater. Another sellout crowd attends while critics are bemused. Queen Elizabeth is in attendance as well.
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2: July 29th, 1974, Mama Cass Elliot, one-time member of the Mamas and Papas, dies in London, England. A post-mortem the following day shows she died as a result of a heart attack. She was just 32. July 29th, 1978. The film soundtrack to Grease featuring John Travolta and Olivia Newton-John is number one on the album charts. And finally, it's July 29th, 1976. A classic R&B vocal group who managed to achieve incredible career longevity by adapting their style to fit changing times had the number one song on this day. The Manhattans, formed in the 60s as a doo-wop-influenced R&B quintet, reinvent the

Manhattans, formed in the 60s as a doo-wop-influenced R&B quintet, reinvent themselves as smooth soul balladeers and hit number one with Kiss and Say Goodbye. I'm Daryl McLean, and that's today in rock and roll history.

0: Yesterday, I posted it and I totally forgot to post the actual answer. In case you missed it, yesterday's question was 42% of North Americans wouldn't be doing this when they're traveling. And the answer was, 42% of North American adults have done this at least once in their lifetime. The answer was legally change your name. And so I posted that on the CKDO Facebook fan page. Finally got to that today. And also get to the today's edition of the Fill-In Cop Conundrum. I'll get to that in about an hour from now. And I promise I will post the answer as well. So you'll get your question at about 11:15 and you'll get your answer both on the radio and on CKDO Facebook fan page at about 1:45. Sooner or later, I'll get this cop conundrum right just in time for when Chris gets back on Tuesday.
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0: Of sun and cloud and windy today with a high of 25. Humidity making it feel closer to 30. A few clouds tonight and down to 16. A sunny and windy day tomorrow with a high of 27. Friday sunshine and a high of 29. It's 22, feeling like 26 with Warren Zevon.

Greatest hits of all time, CKDO. There you have it. Number one song on the Canadian charts, July 29th, 1976. Kiss and Say Goodbye, The Manhattans. Darryl MacLean before that, and today in rock and roll history, it's 20 after 10. I'm Gary Bernardi. So, sooner or later, I'll get this Conundrum thing down yesterday.

0: It's another summer of peace, love, and music on CKDO, Boston. Some peace of mind for your Wednesday morning at 10:36. I'm Gary Bernardi, and just in case you're having a little difficulty getting into the groove this Wednesday morning, Madonna is here to help next.
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0: Playing the greatest hits of all time, CKDO, Alice Cooper, and hello, Ray. It's 10:46. I'm Gary Bernardi. Coming up tomorrow, CKDO Mornings with Terry Johnston. I wonder if he's going to talk to us about his dentist appointment. He did the obligatory pre-dentist appointment toothbrushing. We all do it, right? Even though we haven't seen the dentist maybe in a year or so, maybe haven't brushed your teeth in a year or so. Oh, yeah, I got to see the dentist. They'll never know. Anyway, more important things tomorrow. They'll play Truesies and Falsies after all. It is a Thursday. And they found a list of vinyl albums that are worth lots and lots and lots and lots of money, including records by little-known bands named Queen, Fleetwood Mac, The Stones, and Eagles. Never heard of those bands before. Wonder why these albums are going to be so expensive. I guess we'll find out tomorrow with Terry Johnston. CKDO Mornings with Terry Johnston between 5:30 and 9.
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0: Sunny day today, a little cloud mixed in for variety. Windy as well, 40 kilometers an hour and a high of 25. A few clouds tonight, down to a low of 16. Sunny and windy tomorrow with a high of 27. Humidex is into the low 30s. And sunshine for end of day, or at least end of month, on Friday, 29 the high. And right now, it's 22. Bit of humidity making it feel like 26. Linda, Paul McCartney, Uncle Albert, Admiral Halsey. Not sure if Paul was Uncle Albert or Admiral Halsey, or it doesn't matter. Here's a great tune.

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1: Good morning. It's 11 o'clock. I'm Becca Stone with CKDO News. Mainly sunny today, a high of 25, feeling warmer. It's 22 right now, feeling more like 26. Here's what's making news this hour. A group of 11 Eastern Ontario MPPs, including two that represent parts of Durham, are coming out against the proposed Alto high-speed train. In a statement, they say the Fed should listen to feedback about the project, and if it does move forward, it should have a minimal impact on farmland. It comes after the Feds rejected the province's expansion plans for Billy Bishop Airport. A local BIA is pulling its sponsorship support for Toronto's Salsa on St. Clair Festival. It comes after a shooting at this year's event that killed two people and left several others hurt. The group didn't blame the violence for the decision. Instead, they said the event has outgrown the neighborhood and also pointed to recent surveys showing a significant decline in support among local businesses. Former Ajax Pickering MP and Conservative Cabinet Minister Chris Alexander is planning to join Toronto's mayoral race today. He was the immigration minister from 2013 to 2015, and before that, he was Canada's ambassador to Afghanistan. Alexander is competing with 32 others vying for the city's top job. Investigators are trying to track down a driver after a hit and run in Toronto. It happened earlier this month when a white Honda Civic crossed the center line and struck a motorcycle near Lawrence and Vic Park. The 17-year-old rider suffered serious injuries while the driver fled. The Gordie Howe International Bridge is the focus of a special House of Commons committee meeting today. Ottawa is facing questions about the revenue-sharing agreement with the U.S. as Canada paid for the bridge. Today's meeting will be mostly administrative as MPs talk about the scope of the study and a list of witnesses. If you meet certain criteria, you can now renew your passport without leaving your house. The Feds are expanding online renewal to all eligible adults after years of only being available to some passport holders. If you renew the document online, you can expect to get it in 20 days or less. If it takes longer than 30 business days, it's free. KFC founder Colonel Sanders' signature black bow tie, original cash register, and dozens of other personal items are fetching thousands at auction. The largest sale of the night was a 1964 planter with a handwritten list of herbs and spices, which went for $30,000. Trey Savage takes the mound this afternoon in Washington as the Jays look to win their series against Washington. Toronto hasn't won a series since before the All-Star break in San Francisco. The Commonwealth Games continues in Glasgow, Scotland. Canada currently has 35 medals. And the Brooklyn Lacrosse Club wraps up their season tonight at Iroquois Park against the Oakville Rock. It's 11:02 at CKDO. Weather is next.
2: 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Definitely can do. They've been doing every driveway the right way since 1978. 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
1: CKDO Weather. Mainly sunny today, a high of 25, feeling more like 30. A few clouds tonight, a low of 16. Sunny tomorrow, a high of 27. Humidex 31. Friday, sunny, a high of 29. It's 23 right now, feeling more like 27. I'm Becca Stone. 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

0: Part of another summer of peace, love, and music on CKDO, chance to make my life a little bit brighter. It's 11:17. I'm Gary Bernardi. Just put this on the CKDO Facebook fan page, the conundrum for today that'll tide you over until the real one comes back on Tuesday. All right. Question for today is 40% of Canadians wish they could change this about themselves. I know the answer. I will remember to put the answer up at about 1:45. So you have about a couple hours to think about it. 40% of Canadians wish they could change this about themselves. Like I said, I already know what the answer is. I don't think I would change myself. I would change this about myself. So I guess I'm in the 60%. Anyway, you might be in the 40% or 60%. Anyway, CKDO Facebook fan page or Instagram, gary@ckdo.ca if you want to email your answer. You can give me a call too, 905-723-1580. Once again, 40% of Canadians wish they could change this about themselves. We'll put the answer up and let you know what the answer is at about 1:45 this afternoon.
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0: Of sun and cloud for today. Windy as well to 40 kilometers an hour and a high of 25. Humidity will make it feel closer to 30. The UV index is also high today. Few clouds tonight. The wind's becoming light and a low down to 16. A mainly sunny day tomorrow. Windy too with a high of 27. Humidex is near 31. And a mix of sun and cloud for Friday. 30% chance of rain and a high of 27. It's 23, but it feels like 27. Kansas, carry on, wayward sun.

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0: More of the greatest hits of all time, CKDO, Eric Clapton's version of I Shot the Sheriff, 11:34. I'm Gary Bernardi. Still wondering. I mean, we know Shot the Sheriff, Eric Clapton, or at least Bob Marley when he wrote the song and claimed the full responsibility. But we don't know who killed the deputy. Or do we? Maybe that's a mystery. I tell you what, we'll dig into that mystery, or you can dig into the mystery. I'm going to dig into some Captain and Tennille next.
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0: Greatest Hits of All Time, CKDO, the band, and the wait, 1144. I'm Gary Bernardi. Olivia Flanagan has What's Happening in Durham in just a second. I cannot remember last time I had a fish stick. When was the last time you had a fish stick? Well, this guy in Britain by the name of Nathan Davies recently won more than 130 grand on a TV game show called The 1% Club. Then he told the host that the next goal on his agenda was to break a Guinness World Record. He said, and I quote, "I decided fish fingers was achievable given that I have got a few less formal eating records, so it's up my street." So guess what he did? And if you would like to, are you able to say fish stick? 15 is the record in 1 minute. So 15 fish sticks in 1 minute. And then after that, after you're done eating the 15 fish sticks in 1 minute, you got to say 15 fish sticks, as fast as you can, five times as fast as you can. See if you can do that in under a minute.
1: 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I'm Olivia Flanagan. 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
2: Hey, it's your old buddy Terry Johnston. 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
0: Sunny and windy today, should reach a high of 25, although it'll feel closer to 30 thanks to the humidity. Just a few clouds tonight, down to 16. A sunny and windy day tomorrow with a high of 27. And for Friday, mix of sun and cloud, a slight chance of showers, 30% chance. In fact, Friday's high, 27. It's 23, feeling like 27. Prince and When Doves Cry.

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1: Good afternoon. It's 12 o'clock. I'm John Lodge with CKDO News for Armstrong Funeral Home in Oshawa. Sunny today, a high of 25. Could feel like 30 out there. It's 23 right now. Here's what's making news this hour. Two Durham Region MPPs are among 11 speaking out against the federal government's proposed high-speed rail project. The group says if the Alto train proceeds, it should have a minimal impact on farmland and should be supported by those affected by the route. Sources say the province is reconsidering its support for the Alto train after the feds rejected a plan to expand Billy Bishop Airport. The proposed Alto high-speed rail train that will run through Windsor to Quebec corridor and the rest would be replaced with Via Rail's new fleet of trains. The feds announced the $1.9 billion to replace the fleet across Canada. The transport minister says 1,200 new full-time jobs will be created, with the first trains expected by 2031. 45 will be built by Switzerland-based Stadler, including 36 that will be made in Canada. Well, if you meet certain criteria, you can now renew your passport without leaving your house. The feds are expanding online renewal to all eligible adults after years of only being able to get some for some passport holders. If you renew the document online, you can expect to get it 20 days or less. If it takes longer than that, 30 business days, I should say, it's free. Some flights have been canceled at Montreal Trudeau International Airport after U.S. Customs agents temporarily suspended operations. The airport says a smell coming from construction materials led to the suspension. They say every effort is being made to resume operations as soon as possible. And KFC founder Colonel Sanders' signature black bow tie, original cash register, and dozens of other personal items are fetching thousands at auction. The largest sale of the night was the 1964 planner with a handwritten list of herbs and spices, which went for $30,000. Treya Savage will take the mound this afternoon in Washington as the Jays look to win their series against the Nationals. Toronto hasn't won a series since the All-Star break, or since before the All-Star break, that is. The Commonwealth Games continue in Glasgow, Scotland. Canada currently has 35 medals, and the Brooklyn Lacrosse Club wraps up their season tonight at Iroquois Park against the Oakville Rock. It's 12:02 at CKDO. Weather is next.
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1: CKDO weather. Sunny today, a little windy, a high of 25, could feel like 30. Tonight, a few clouds, a low of 16. Tomorrow, sunny, a high of 27, could feel like 31. And Friday, a mix of sun and cloud with a chance of showers and a high of 27. It's 23 right now. I'm John Lodge.

Greatest hits of all time, CKDO, April Wine on a roller. It's 10 after 12. I'm Gary Bernardi, the King. Let me be your teddy bear, part of another summer of peace, love, and music on CKDO.

0: Greatest hits of all time, CKDO, The Grassroots from 1971, and sooner or later, it's 12:14. I'm Gary Bernardi, and sooner or later, the long weekend will get here, and to celebrate the August long weekend, it's another All Request Afternoon show on Friday afternoon, and Daryl McLean is filling in for Chris Coppin, but that doesn't mean you're not going to get your request. No, Daryl said, yeah, I'm doing this. I mean, I do it on the beach party. Might as well do it on the All Request show as well. So if you want to hear something on Friday afternoon, just send Daryl a message on the CKDO Facebook fan page. You can email Daryl. 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
0: Sunny and windy today. A few clouds tonight. The wind's dying down and a low down to 16. Sunny and windy day tomorrow with a high of 27. For Friday, mix of sun and cloud, a slight change.

For Friday, mix of sun and cloud, a slight chance of showers and a high of 27. Giving the long-range forecast for the weekend right now, we're calling for a cloudy day Saturday with a chance of showers and a high of 24. Mix of sun and cloud on Sunday, chance of showers and 27. Holiday Monday, sunshine and 26. It's 25, feeling like 28. 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

0: Greatest hits of all time. See KDO, Barry Allen, and Love Drops. It's 12:29, and while I was playing Barry Allen's Love Drops, I did some reading about Barry Allen, and I learned a couple of things. One, huge heartthrob in the late 60s. Had a couple records for Capitol Records, and was a huge, huge, huge record producer in the Edmonton music scene. Passed away about 6 years ago. And that was the one thing. The other thing was that Barry Allen is the real name of, maybe I shouldn't tell you, a superhero. Should I tell you? Oh, you already know it's The Flash. Oh, anyway, no disrespect to The Flash, but Barry Allen, the singer, I think is way cooler. Just me. Stones, speaking about cool, they're next.
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0: 12:32, this gentleman celebrated his birthday on Sunday, and I wonder if he's still recovering. Although, from what I understand, Mick Jagger's a pretty healthy fella. Hear the Rolling Stones and Start Me Up. Greatest hits of all time. CKDO.

0: Playing the greatest hits of all time, CKDO Prism and Armageddon. It's 12:45. I'm Gary Bernardi, and looking forward to seeing Prism along with Saga up at Casino Rama on the 8th of August. Probably tickets or two might still be available for that show. Casino Rama box office will be a place to go to find out more. Capitol Theater Port Hope is presenting another great show, and this time around it's Farley Mowat's and No Birds Sang, and that show is coming up August 14th through the 6th of September, and you have a shot at tickets to that show. One of the nights, not sure which night, but I am sure that if you want to get in on it, got to get your name in by day's end tomorrow to the freebies page at ckdo.ca.
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0: For today, we're calling for mainly sunshine for the rest of the afternoon. And windy as well, to about 40 kilometers an hour. A few clouds tonight, down to 16 for tomorrow. More of the same, sunshine and windy with winds gusting 40 kilometers an hour. Tomorrow's high 27. Mix of sun and cloud on Friday. Yes, the final day of July, can you believe it? Calling for a high of 27 for Friday. Right now it's 25, a bit of humidity calling, making it feel like 28. Eagles and peaceful, easy feeling.

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1: Good afternoon. It's 1 o'clock. I'm John Lodge with CKDO News. Sunny today, a high of 25. Could feel like 30 out there. It's 24 right now. Here's what's making news this hour. York police say there are no reasonable grounds to support criminal charges against Durham officers after a lawyer says she was assaulted at the Oshawa courthouse. She said it happened back in January and she was left bleeding and swollen. York police took over the investigation and today said there was no evidence that would lead to charges against the officers involved. Now, a group of 11 Eastern Ontario MPPs, including two that represent parts of Durham, are coming out against the proposed Alto high-speed train. In a statement, they say the feds should listen to feedback about the project, and if it does move forward, it should have a minimal impact on farmland. It comes after the feds rejected the province's expansion plans for Billy Bishop Airport. A man is facing 68 charges after an online child exploitation investigation by Toronto police. After receiving a tip, officers executed a search warrant at a home in the Broadview Street and Danforth Avenue area. They say the man used false identities to allegedly lure and exploit children. The victims are from Alberta, Ontario, Quebec, as well as the U.S., Australia, Scotland, and England. Well, the countdown continues to a potential strike by WestJet flight attendants. They voted 99% in favor of a strike mandate. Unless a deal is reached, some flights could start to be grounded by Friday, with flight attendants hitting the picket line as early as Sunday. Ottawa will eliminate the requirement for streaming services to contribute to Canadian content. The feds plan to replace that requirement with government funding. Ottawa changed course on the streaming rules after the U.S. identified the legislation behind it as a trade irritant. And a new survey shows nearly 6 in 10 Canadian employers plan to increase hiring before the end of the year. According to Robert Half, the areas mostly higher in legal industry and marketing. Despite growing hiring demand, employers say they continue to struggle to find professionals with the specialized skills that they need. The Blue Jays are wrapping up their series with the Nationals this afternoon. Toronto is sending Trey Yesavitch to the mound in this one. That one's just about to get underway. Canada has racked up 36 medals so far at the Commonwealth Games. 13 of those are gold. And the Brooklyn Lacrosse Club ends their season tonight against the Oakville Rock. It's 102 at CKDO. Weather is next.
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1: CKDO weather. Sunny today, a high of 25. Could feel like 30. Tonight, a few clouds, a low of 16. Tomorrow, sunny, a little windy, a high of 27. Could feel like 31. And Friday, a mix of sun and cloud with a chance of showers and a high of 27. It's 25 right now. I'm John Lodge. 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

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Bobby Darin's Beyond the Sea, Fleetwood Smack. Fleetwood Smack, tell me there's a cover band out there called Fleetwood Smack. It's actually Fleetwood Mac and Don't Stop. Coming out of the 1 o'clock news, Dibby's now on CKDO.

Greatest hits of all time, CKDO, Bruce Coburn, Lovers in a Dangerous Time. It's 1:17 Wednesday afternoon. I'm Gary Bernardi. I want to get to a couple of things. First of all, I was kind of joking that I said Fleetwood Smack, and I was hoping that there'd be a Fleetwood Mac cover band called Fleetwood Smack. There is a musical outfit called Fleetwood Smack, but they do not, from what I understand or from what I've quickly looked at. Don't do any Fleetwood Mac music. They are an LA-based DJ duo known for their high-energy blend of funky house, breaks, and electro. And that's courtesy of music of ourdesire.com. The other thing I wanted to get to was a reminder to get your answer into the fill-in conundrum on the CKDO Facebook fan page. 40% of Canadians wish they could change this about themselves.

0: 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We'll reveal the answer at about 1:45 this afternoon. And so far, at least on the CKDO Facebook fan page, a couple of people have got the right answer. 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
0: Sunshine and windy for the rest of this afternoon. A few clouds, winds becoming light tonight, down to 16. A sunny and windy day tomorrow with a high of 27. Mix of sun and cloud, a slight chance of showers on Friday. High again of 27. It's 25, feeling like 29 with Barry White.

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0: 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CKDO, Lonesome Loser from the Little River Band at 1:32. 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

0: Part of another summer of peace, love, and music on CKDO. This flight tonight from Nazareth is 144. I'm Gary Bernardi. Now to officially reveal the answer to this today's conundrum that'll tide you over until the real one comes back on Tuesday. The question, 40% of Canadians wish they could change this about themselves. And the answer is, by the way, I'm actually posting this at the same time as I'm saying this. So everybody should be happy, all right? There you go. It's now posted. The right answer is their voice. So a couple of people got the right answer, so congratulations. And we'll do it again tomorrow. Put another fill-in conundrum for you. We'll do that about 11:15.
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0: Sunshine and wind to deal with for the remainder of the afternoon. Winds gusting to about 40 kilometers an hour. A few clouds tonight. Those winds should become light later on this evening, down to 16. They will return tomorrow, as will the sun, which means it'll be a sunny and windy day tomorrow. High of 27, bit of humidity making it feel into the low 30s. For Friday, mix of sun and cloud, a slight chance of showers and a high of 27. And into the weekend, cloudy on Saturday with a chance of showers and a high of 24. Mix of sun and cloud on Sunday with a chance of showers and a high of 27. Looks like the holiday Monday is going to be the nicest day of the holiday weekend. Sunny and 26. It's 25, feeling like 29. Daryl McLean up after the 2 o'clock news. Let's head off and grab a pina colada.

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2: Good afternoon. It's 2 o'clock. I'm John Lodge with CKDO News. Sunny today, a high of 25. Could feel like 30. It's 25 right now. Here's what's making news this hour. An investigation into Durham police is over with no charges being laid. York police took over the investigation in January after a lawyer said she was assaulted in the Oshawa courthouse. York police say there are no reasonable grounds to support criminal charges against Durham officers in this incident. The law enforcement complaints agency will now determine if there was any misconduct. Now, two Durham Region MPPs are among 11 speaking out against the federal government's proposed high-speed rail project. The group says if the Alto train proceeds, it should have a minimal impact on farmland and should be supported by those affected by the route. Sources say the province is reconsidering its support for the Alto train after the feds rejected a plan to expand Billy Bishop Airport. A child exploitation investigation is leading to numerous charges for one man. Toronto police say after receiving a tip, they searched a home near Broadview and Danforth. Investigators say the man who used fake identities to lure and exploit children had victims in Ontario, Alberta, and Quebec, as well as the U.S., Australia, and Scotland and England. He's now facing 68 charges. A strike by WestJet flight attendants is coming down to the wire. Union members have voted 99% in favor of a strike. With flight attendants set to hit the picket lines on Sunday, flights could begin to be grounded as early as Friday if a deal isn't reached. Major streaming giants will no longer have to contribute to Canadian content. The feds say they will replace that money with government funding. The change came after the legislation behind it became an irritant in trade negotiations. And some 10,000 federal public servants have applied for Ottawa's early retirement program. It was launched as part of a plan to cut the number of bureaucrats, with letters including information on the program sent out to roughly 68,000 people potentially eligible. The deadline to apply was last week. Well, Trey Yosavich is pitching for the Blue Jays. Toronto and Washington are currently wrapping up their three-game set. There was no score at last check. The Commonwealth Games continue in Glasgow, Scotland. Canada currently has 36 medals, including 13 gold. And the Brooklyn Lacrosse Club wraps up their season tonight at Iroquois Park against the Oakville Rock. It's 2:02 at CKDO. Weather is next.
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2: CKDO weather. Sunny today, a high of 25, could feel like 30. Tonight, a few clouds, a low of 16. Tomorrow, sunny, a little windy, a high of 27, could feel like 31. And Friday, a mix of sun and cloud with a chance of showers and a high of 27. We've gone above our daytime high. It's 26 and sunny here in Oshawa. I'm John Lodge. 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

Playing the greatest hits of all time, CKDO. It's true, you are so beautiful. That's Joe Cocker. I'm Daryl McLean. Good afternoon and happy Wednesday hump day to you. Sitting in for the vacationing Chris Coppin. Turned out to be a lovely day. That breeze is so nice when it blows, except it knocked over a plant in my backyard. But other than that, it's great. Hey, we got a lot of good music coming up this hour, including David Bowie, The Sweep. We'll bring on more sunshine with KC and his Sunshine Band. Got a few things you need to know. But first, our thought for today, and here it is. Some amazing people can smell the roses without stopping.

0: It's another summer of peace, love, and music. A little bit of all of that right there with Paul Anka and his beautiful love song, Put Your Head on My Shoulder. Oh, how many people have slow danced to that over the years? I know a lot. Hey, it's 2:16. I'm Darrell McLean. Hope you're well on this beautiful Wednesday. A little breezy out there. 26 degrees right now. Feels like 29. And that's a little higher than our anticipated high of 25. Anyway, what's going on? A few things you need to know. Just been keeping an eye on the internet. Big auction last night at the former home and memorabilia from the late Colonel Sanders. Yes, the founder of Kentucky Fried Chicken. Now, this included his 5,000 square foot home, which he named Blackwood Hall, his personal watches, an original cash register, his cutlery set, a bust sculpted by his daughter, and a commercial gas range from the Colonel's former residence. So that's really early Kentucky Fried Chicken stuff from way down in Kentucky. Anyway, wouldn't you like to have a piece of that? Now I want KFC for supper. See what I've done to myself? What else is going on? Kelly Ripa taking an extended leave from Live with Kelly and Mark. Apparently, oral surgery recovery. I don't know what that's all about. And this may be of interest to you. Results from a small clinical trial suggest it may be possible to reduce your risk of dementia by eating fewer hours of the day. They suggest don't eat within 4 hours of going to bed. Really? And finally, and things you need to know, Germany is getting rid of paper checks by the end of 2027. And apparently Australia is saying goodbye to checks by 2030. And do you think we'll ever do it? Do you still write checks? Just a few things you need to know.
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7: Lovely sunny day in Durham region, but a bit breezy with wind gusts up to 40. Today's high, 25, humidex 30. A few clouds tonight and down to 16. It's going to be sunny tomorrow, a high 27, feeling like 31. And for Friday, last day of the month, a mix of sun and clouds, slight chance of a shower in 27. All in all, you know, July's been pretty darn good. It's 26 now, feels like 29. And here come the suite to do the ballroom blitz. Look out.

0: Greatest hits of all time, CKDO, the smooth sounds of the 70s with Barry White's Love Unlimited Orchestra and Love's Theme. My mom used to like that. Yeah, it just sounds good, doesn't it? Great sounds. Hey, we're up to 2:35. I'm Darrell McLean, and coming your way next, those Wascally Rascals.
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0: 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There's Gina Vanelli, that is, and people got to move. It's 2:46. I'm Darrell McLean. What's going on? 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You know, the Capitol Theater in Port Hope's got a great show coming up, and we want to send you there. It's Farley Mowat's And No Birds Sang. 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And your chance at free tickets is happening now. 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
0: A breezy summer day with lots of sunshine, a high 25, humidex 30, gusts of wind up to 40. A few clouds tonight, and the winds are going to die down. It's going to be 16. Tomorrow, sunny and 27, feeling like 31. And for Friday, a mix of sun and clouds, slight chance of a shower, and a high 27. It's 26 now, feels like 29. And I'm the old boogeyman. Here's KC and the Sunshine Band. Better boogie.

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1: Good afternoon. It's 3 o'clock. I'm John Lodge with CKDO News. Sunny today, a high of 25. It could feel like 30 out there. It's 26 right now. Checking traffic, here's Colin.
2: Northbound DVP jammed from Don Mills till you reach the 401. Southbound on the 404, quite full from Finch approaching the 401. And then eastbound on the 401 through Durham as you're approaching Westney. It is bumper to bumper till you pass Salem. I'm Colin Miller. More traffic in minutes on CKDO.
1: Here's what's making news this hour. York police say there's no reasonable grounds to support criminal charges against Durham officers after a lawyer said she was assaulted at the Oshawa courthouse. She said it happened back in January and she was left bleeding and swollen. York police took over the investigation and today said there was no evidence that would lead to charges against the officers involved. Now, a group of 11 Eastern Ontario MPPs, including two that represent parts of Durham, are coming out against the proposed high-speed Alto train. In a statement, they say the Fed should listen to feedback about the project, and if it does move forward, it should have minimal impact on farmland. It comes after the Feds rejected the province's expansion plans for Billy Bishop Airport. Now, a man is facing 68 charges after an online child exploitation investigation by Toronto police. After receiving a tip, officers executed a search warrant at a home in the Broadview Street and Danforth Avenue area. They say the man used false identities to allegedly lure and exploit children. The victims are from Alberta, Ontario, Quebec, as well as the U.S., Australia, Scotland, and England. Well, the countdown continues to a potential strike by WestJet flight attendants. They voted 99% in favor of a strike mandate. Unless a deal is reached, some flights could start to be grounded by Friday, with flight attendants hitting the picket lines as early as Sunday. Ottawa will eliminate the requirement for streaming services to contribute to Canadian content. The feds plan to replace that requirement with government funding. Ottawa changed course on the streaming rules after the U.S. identified the legislation behind it as a trade irritant. And a new survey shows nearly 6 in 10 Canadian employers plan to increase hiring before the end of the year. According to Robert Half, the areas more than likely are to hire in the legal industry and market. Despite growing hiring demand, employers say they continue to struggle to find professionals with the specialized skills that they need. Now the Jays are wrapping up their series with the Nationals this afternoon. At last checking, this game was tied at one apiece. Canada has racked up 36 medals so far at the Commonwealth Games. 13 of those are gold. And the Brooklyn Lacrosse Club will end their season tonight against the Oakville Rock. It's 3:03 at CKDO. Weather is next.
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1: CKDO weather. Sunny today, a high of 25, could feel like 30. Tonight, a few clouds, a low of 15. Tomorrow, sunny, a little windy, a high of 27, could feel like 31. And Friday, a mix of sun and cloud with a chance of showers and a high of 27. We've blown by our daytime high. It's 27 right now. I'm John Lodge. 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

0: It's another summer of peace, love, and music. CKDO, there's Elton John and Little Jeannie. 316, Darrell McLean in for Chris Coppin. Let's check traffic right now and the latest from Colin Miller.
1: Northbound on the DVP, a slow go from Bayview Bloor to reach the 401. Southbound on the 404, quite full from Finch approaching the 401, and that leaks over onto the southbound Don Valley to Lawrence. Eastbound on the 401 through Durham, expect delays as you're approaching Westney till Salem, and westbound on the 401 through Durham as you're approaching Brock Street. It bunches up until you reach the 412. CKDO traffic is brought to you in part by the Capitol Theater in Port Hope. Farley Mowat's beloved World War II memoir hits the stage. Catch the world premiere of No Birds Sang August 14th through September 6th. Tickets at capitoltheater.com. Colin Miller, more traffic in minutes on CKDO.
0: Thank you, Colin. And what's going on? Anyone having a birthday today? Is it you? Well, happy birthday. Very short list of celebrities celebrating today, but some important ones. Singer, bass player, and rocker Geddy Lee from Rush. 73 today, and Rush on tour right now, and apparently they're going to be doing a Las Vegas residency, maybe even at the Sphere. Did I read that? I think I did somewhere. Documentary maker Ken Burns. You see a lot of his stuff over at PBS. He's 73 today. Singer Patti Scalafa. Okay. Bruce Springsteen's girlfriend, I guess wife. Yeah. And member of the E Street Band, 73. And actor Will Wheaton. Of course, you know him from Star Trek, The Next Generation, and from Big Bang Theory. And apparently, he's going to make an appearance in the new spinoff, Stuart Fails to Save the Universe. Will Wheaton, turning 54 today.
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1: Lots of sunshine out there today, but quite breezy. Yep. Sunny with a high 25, humidex 30, wind gusts around 40. And tonight, a few clouds going down to about 16. For tomorrow, it's going to be sunny and 27. It'll feel like 31. A mix of sun and cloud for Friday with just a slight chance of a shower and 27. Right now at Oshawa Executive Airport, pretty much clear sky, 27 degrees, feels like 30. And here's Survivor's Eye of the Tiger.

0: Rocky and the Miracles, Tears of a Clown, Motown Gold on the greatest hits of all time. You found us. It's CKDO. Hey, 3:30, John Lodge standing by with some news headlines, but first time for a check on traffic and the latest from Colin Miller.
1: Northbound on the DVP is slow go from Dundas to reach the 401. Southbound on the 404 quite full from Finch approaching the 401, and that also leaks over onto the southbound Don Valley till you pass Lawrence. Eastbound on the 401 through Durham as you're approaching Westney, you can expect delays until Salem, and westbound on the 401 through Durham, also quite heavy as you're passing Brock Street till you reach the 412. 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
2: I'm John Lodge in the CKDO newsroom. Here's what's making news this hour. There will be no criminal charges against Durham police after a lawyer was left bloody and swollen after an assault at the Oshawa courthouse. And the Jays are leading in Washington as they try to claim their first series win since before the All-Star break. These stories and more coming up at 4. 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
0: Well, I just got off the phone with one of those guys doing a survey. Does that happen to you a lot? Yeah. Well, in a survey released last week, they say 33% of people say they are happy. The other 67% say they would be happy if survey takers would stop calling them. That makes sense. Bon Jovi, Living on a Prayer. It's the greatest hits of all time. CKDO.

0: 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CKDO, smooth sounds of Steely Dan. And get back, Jack. Do it again. You know what we got to do again? We got to check your drive. CKDO traffic and Colin Miller.
1: Northbound on the DVP, still jammed from the bottom. Southbound on the 404, quite full from Finch approaching the 401. Eastbound on the 401 through Durham as you're approaching Westmead. Delays until Salem. And westbound on the 401 through Durham also bunches up as you're approaching Brock Street till you reach Salem as well. CKDO traffic is brought to you in part by R. Havery Landscaping. 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I'm Colin Miller. 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
0: All right. Thank you very much, Colin Miller. As we're headed to the long weekend, the civic holiday, and a lot of people doing things, going away, and you're just going to have a little extra fun that weekend. It's always a great weekend in summer. And we're going to be celebrating here at CKDO to kick it off with an all-request show on Friday afternoon from 2 till 7. That's right. You get to become the music director of CKDO. How about that? And because Chris Coppin's away on vacation, I'm going to be handling the duties, playing your requests and dedications. You know, kind of like we do on the beach party. And it's going to be a whole lot of fun. Now, you want to get a request in ahead of time, get over to ckdo.ca. 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You'll see it there, the All Request Friday. 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
0: Well, the new forecast has arrived from our friends at Environment Canada. Clear sky this evening and a low of 14. Tomorrow's going to be sunny, 28, feeling like 31. Really not much humidity. That's good. For Friday, last day of the month, mix of sun and clouds, slight chance of a shower in 27. How about your long weekend? Well, Saturday, expect a cloudy sky. There's a chance of a shower, 24, pretty comfortable. And Sunday looks like a real winner with a mix of sun and clouds, still a chance of showers, 27. And the holiday Monday, sunny and 26. Couldn't ask for more. Right now, it's 27 at Oshawa, feels like 30. And here's Stevie Wonder, I wish.

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2: Good afternoon. It's 4 o'clock. I'm John Lodge with CKDO News. Sunny today, a high of 25. Could feel like 30. We've blown past our daytime high. It's 27 right now. Checking traffic, here's Colin.
3: Northbound DVP still slow from the bottom. Southbound on the 404, heavy from Finch approaching the 401. It looks like we have a collision on our westbound 401 just before Brock Road in the express. Two left lanes are closed there. Eastbound on the 401 through Durham, also as you're approaching Brock Road. It's going to be very heavy until you pass Salem. I'm Colin Miller. More traffic in minutes on CKDO.
2: Making news this hour, an investigation into Durham police is over and no charges are being laid. York police took over the investigation in January after a lawyer said she was assaulted in the Oshawa courthouse. The police say there is no reasonable grounds to support criminal charges against Durham officers in this incident. The law enforcement complaints agency will now determine if there was any misconduct. Well, two Durham Region MPPs are among 11 speaking out against the federal government's proposed high-speed rail project. The group says if the Alto train proceeds, it should have minimal impact on farmland and should be supported by those affected by the route. Sources say the province is reconsidering its support for the Alto train after the feds rejected a plan to expand Billy Bishop Airport. A child exploitation investigation is leading to numerous charges for one man. Toronto police say after receiving a tip, they searched a home near Broadview and Danforth. Investigators say the man who used fake identities to lure and exploit children had victims in Ontario, Alberta, and Quebec, as well as the U.S., Australia, Scotland, and England. He's now facing 68 charges. A strike by WestJet flight attendants is coming down to the wire. Union members have voted 99% in favor of a strike. With flight attendants set to hit picket lines on Sunday, flights could be grounded as early as Friday if a deal isn't reached. Major streaming giants will no longer have to contribute to Canadian content. The feds say they'll replace that money with government funding. The change came about after the legislation behind it became an irritant in trade negotiations. And some 10,000 federal public servants have applied for Ottawa's early retirement program. It was launched as part of a plan to cut the number of bureaucrats, with letters including information on the program sent out to roughly 68,000 people potentially eligible. The deadline to apply was last week. Treya Savage was pitching for the Blue Jays today, and Toronto and Washington are currently wrapping up their three-game set. At last check, Toronto leads this game 5-2 in the bottom of the ninth. The Commonwealth Games continue in Glasgow, Scotland. Canada has currently 36 medals. And the Brooklyn Lacrosse Club wraps up their season tonight at Iroquois Park against the Oakville Rock. It's 4:03 at CKDO. Weather is next.
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2: CKDO weather clearing early this evening, a little windy, a low of 14. Tomorrow, sunny, a high of 28, could feel like 31 out there. And Friday, a mix of sun and cloud, a slight chance of showers, and a high of 27. It's 27 right now. I'm John Lodge. 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
2: It's July 29th, 1965, and the Beatles' new movie, Help, debuts at London's Pavilion Theater. Another sellout crowd attends while critics are bemused. Queen Elizabeth is in attendance as well.
4: Help, I need somebody. 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
2: July 29th, 1974, Mama Cass Elliot, one-time member of the Mamas and Papas, dies in London, England. A post-mortem the following day shows she died as a result of a heart attack. She was just 32. July 29th, 1978. The film soundtrack to Grease featuring John Travolta and Olivia Newton-John is number one on the album charts. And finally, it's July 29th, 1976. A classic R&B vocal group who managed to achieve incredible career longevity by adapting their style to fit changing times had the number one song on this day. The Manhattans, formed in the 60s as a doo-wop-influenced R&B quintet, reinvent themselves as smooth soul balladeers and hit number one with Kiss and Say Goodbye. I'm Daryl McClain, and that's Today in Rock and Roll History.

0: greatest hits of all time, CKDO. And one of the greatest breakup songs of all time. And a number one this day back in 1976. There you go with the Manhattans. Pucker up. Kiss and say goodbye. Adios, amigo. All right. Hope you enjoyed today in rock and roll history. I'm Darryl McClain. We bring you a new one every day around this time. It's 4:17, and let's check traffic once again. Colin Miller.
1: Northbound DVP, jam from Don Mills to reach the 401. Southbound on the 404, quite full from Finch approaching the 401, and that leaks over onto the southbound Don Valley to Lawrence. Eastbound on the 401, just off the DVP. Expect delays until Kennedy, but then you should be smooth sailing till you reach into Durham, where as you're approaching Brock Road, it is once again very heavy until Salem, and off and on until Stevenson and Oshawa. Westbound on the 401 through Durham, also quite full as you're approaching Brock Street till you pass the 412. CKDO traffic is brought to you in part by R. Havery Landscaping. 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Colin Miller, more traffic in minutes on CKDO.
0: Thanks, Colin. And here we go. Time for our daily dose of Did You Know? Some little bits of information that maybe you didn't know until now. It's amazing what you can learn by listening to the radio like this. Did you know life expectancy in the days of ancient Rome was 25. That was it. How about this? Did you know the word infantry, you know, sounds like infant? Well, it's because in ancient times, an army's infantry typically consisted of soldiers too young or too inexperienced to ride a horse and be part of the cavalry. Huh. How about this? Did you know if you get a mosquito bite, it means you're allergic to mosquito spit? I guess almost everyone is. Did you know being in a negative relationship can weaken your immune system? That's why you're feeling sick. I didn't know this. Did you know when you're frightened, your vision actually improves slightly? And finally, did you know the second man to go over Niagara Falls in a barrel died years later from injuries sustained while slipping on an orange peel? And now you know.
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3: Sky this evening, going to be cooling down to about 14, actually pretty comfortable for sleeping. For tomorrow, sunny, 28. And for Friday, a mix of sun and clouds, slight chance of a shower in 27. Right now, it's 26 in Oshawa, feels like 29. Here's Fleetwood Mac, You Make Love and Fun.

0: Another summer of peace, love, and music, CKDO, and you are the woman. That's Firefall. I'm Darrell McClain, just coming up on 431. News headlines with John Lodge just around the corner. 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
1: Northbound on the DVP, still jammed from Bayview Bloor to reach the 401. Southbound on the 404, full from Finch approaching the 401. Eastbound on the 401, just off the DVP. Expect delays until Kennedy, but then you should be smooth sailing to reach into Durham, where as you're approaching Brock Road, you're pretty much hitting a wall until you pass Salem. Continuing down the eastbound 401 in Durham, we also have a collision at Brock Street with one left lane closed there, causing backups till the 412. I'm Colin Miller, more traffic in minutes on CKDO.
2: I'm John Lodge in the CKDO newsroom. Here's what's making news this hour. Almost 70 charges for one man in a child exploitation investigation. There's still no deal yet with WestJet flight attendants, and the Jays have finally won a series after they took today's game over the Nationals. These stories and more coming up at 5. 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
0: Well, I was just looking at the calendar, and today, July 29th, is Lasagna Day. And I got to thinking, you know, no matter how many lasagnas you stack on top of each other, it's still just one big lasagna. 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

0: 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We're up to 4:45, 15 now before 5 o'clock, and time for another check on CKDO traffic with Colin Miller.
1: Northbound DVP, slow from the bottom. Southbound on the 404, quite full from Finch approaching the 401. Eastbound on the 401, just off the DVP, you can expect delays until Kennedy, but then you should be smooth sailing to reach into Durham, where it is extremely heavy right now due to a collision on the eastbound 401 at Brock Street. One left lane is closed there, and this is causing backups all the way until Brock Road in Pickering. If you're in the area, just a heads up. Westbound on the 401 through Durham is also very heavy from Stevenson till you pass the 412. I'm Colin Miller, more traffic in minutes on CKDO.
0: Thank you, Colin Miller. I'm Daryl McLean, getting ready for a big weekend at the beach party. And every long weekend, we do something special. And we're going to be celebrating the long weekend by hitting the road for our road trip beach party weekend. That's right. It's a road trip weekend where we're going to spotlight all those great cruising tunes that we love so much and get those requests in for all the songs you used to listen to when you'd go on those road trips with your folks. Yeah, good times. You'll hear all your favorites. And, of course, the hotline will be open for your requests and dedications all weekend on the beach party. 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
0: Well, you can expect a clear sky tonight and a low of 14 overnight. Tomorrow's going to be sunny, 28. A mix of sun and cloud for Friday with just a slight chance of a shower, 27. How about the long weekend? Saturday, cloudy with a 40% chance of showers, 24. And a beautiful day on Sunday, a mix of sun and cloud, just a slight chance of a shower, 27. And for the civic holiday Monday, sunny and 26. Right now at Oshawa Executive Airport, it is sunny. It's 26, feels like 29 with Eddie Money. Take me home tonight.

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1: 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It's 5 o'clock. I'm John Lodge with CKDO News. Clearing early this evening, a low of 14. It's 26 right now. Checking traffic, here's Colin.
2: Northbound on the DVP, slow from the bottom. Southbound on the 404, quite full from Finch approaching the 401. Eastbound on the 401, just off the DVP, expect delays until Kennedy, but then you should be smooth sailing to reach into Durham, where you are pretty much hitting a wall. It looks like that collision at Brock Street on your eastbound 401 in Durham has been resolved, but still some major lingering effects all the way back until Brock Road. I'm Colin Midler, more traffic in minutes on CKDO.
1: Making news this hour, York police say there is no reasonable grounds to support criminal charges against Durham officers after a lawyer says she was assaulted at the Oshawa courthouse. She said it happened back in January and she was left bleeding and swollen. York police took over the investigation and today said that they would not be pressing charges against officers involved. A group of 11 Eastern Ontario MPPs, including two that represent parts of Durham, are coming out against the proposed Alto high-speed train. In a statement, they say the Fed should listen to feedback about the project, and if it does move forward, it should have minimal impact on farmland. It comes after the Feds rejected the province's expansion plans for the Billy Bishop Airport. Now, a man is facing 68 charges after an online child exploitation investigation by Toronto police. After receiving a tip, officers executed a search warrant at a home in the Broadview Street and Danforth Avenue area. They say the man used false identities to allegedly lure and exploit children. The victims are from Alberta, Ontario, Quebec, as well as the U.S., Australia, Scotland, and England. Now, the countdown continues to a potential strike by WestJet flight attendants. They voted 99% in favor of a strike mandate. Unless a deal is reached, some flights could start to be grounded by Friday, with flight attendants hitting the picket lines as early as Sunday. Ottawa will eliminate the requirement for streaming services to contribute to Canadian content. The Feds plan to replace that requirement with government funding. Ottawa changed course on these streaming rules after the U.S. identified the legislation behind it as a trade irritant. And a new survey shows nearly 6 in 10 Canadian employers plan to increase hiring before the end of the year. According to Robert Half, the areas most likely to hire are in the legal industry and marketing. Despite growing hiring demand, employers say they continue to struggle to find professionals with the specialized skills that they need. The Blue Jays have won their first series since before the All-Star break. Toronto took today's game against the Nationals 5-2. The Commonwealth Games continue in Scotland. Canada currently has 39 medals, with 14 of those being gold, and the Brooklyn Lacrosse Club wraps up their season tonight at Iroquois Park against the Oakville Rock. It's 5:03 at CKDO. Weather is next.
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1: CKDO weather, clearing early this evening, a low of 14. Tomorrow, sunny, a little windy, and a high of 28, could feel like 31. And Friday, a mix of sun and cloud with a slight chance of showers and a high of 27. It's 26 right now. I'm John Lodge. 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

0: 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Hey, whatever current you're current. That's bad company. I'm Daryl McLean. It's 5:16. That means time for a check on CKDO traffic with Colin Miller.
1: Northbound DVP jammed from the bottom. Southbound on the 404 quite full from Finch approaching the 401. Eastbound on the 401 through Durham is a big game of stop and go from Brock Road till you pass Salem, and then you're going to be off and on until Stevenson and Oshawa. Westbound on the 401 through Durham is also very heavy as you're approaching Fixin till you pass the 412. Eastbound on the 407 is also bumper to bumper as you're approaching Lake Ridge till you make your way through Brooklyn. CKDO traffic is brought to you in part by the Capitol Theater in Port Hope. Marley Mowat's beloved World War II memoir hits the stage. Catch the world premiere of No Birds Sang August 14th through September 6th. Tickets at capitaltheater.com. I'm Colin Miller, more traffic in minutes on CKDO.
0: Hey, what's going on in the world of music in our vintage vinyl news? If you're a Queen fan, listen closely. This is big. Their historic 1986 concert in Budapest, Hungary, which made them the first Western rock artist to perform beyond the Iron Curtain, is coming to the big screen. Queen Budapest is going to open in cinemas and IMAX worldwide on October 7th. And the film has been restored in 4K by Peter Jackson's Park Road post-production and will feature newly remixed audio. Now that should be something. Now, if you're a Janis Joplin fan and really want to know more about Janis, her life and legacy will be the subject of a new graphic novel coming October 28th. It's called Janis Joplin Pearl. It's a 128-page hardcover book described as a raw, intimate portrait of an artist who gave every piece of herself to the music. And it's available for pre-order now.
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0: Clear sky this evening and temperatures going down to 14 overnight. Tomorrow's going to be sunny and 28. Friday, a mix of sun and clouds. Slight chance of showers, 27. And for the weekend, Saturday, cloudy with a chance of showers, 24. A mix of sun and cloud on Sunday, 27. And for the holiday Monday, sunny and 26. It's 26 now, feels like 29 with a flock of seagulls.

0: Stan Peters and Oh My Lady. Greatest hits of all time, CKDO 530. You've got news headlines around the corner. John Lloyd standing by, but first let's check your drive. It's getting close to supper time. Got to get you home. CKDO traffic and Colin Miller.
1: Northbound on the DVP, jam from Dundas till you reach the 401. Southbound on the 404 is also quite full from Steeles approaching the 401. Eastbound on the 401 just off the DVP, expect delays until Kennedy, but then you should be smooth sailing till you reach into Durham, where as you're approaching Brock Road, it's going to be quite heavy until Salem, and then you're going to be off and on until Stevenson and Oshawa. Westbound on the 401 through Durham as you're approaching Thixon, it is also bumper to bumper until you pass the 412. Eastbound on the 407 as you're coming up to Lakeridge, you'll also have delays until you make it through Brooklyn. CKDO traffic is brought to you in part by Four Seasons Golf and Country Club in North Pickering. 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Now 41 years strong, beautifully kept, great value. Book your tee time today and play the prettiest course in Durham. I'm Colin Miller, more traffic in minutes on CKDO.
2: I'm John Lodge in the CKDO newsroom. Here's what's making news this hour. No criminal charges for Durham officers after an investigation by York police. Canada has 14 gold medals at the Commonwealth Games, and the Jays won their series with the Nationals this afternoon. These stories and more coming up at 6. 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

0: It's another summer of peace, love, and music. CKDO, loving the sounds of the 70s. Cornelius Brothers and Sister Rose. Too late to turn back now. On your way home, let's check CKDO traffic and the latest from Colin Miller.
1: Looks like we have a collision eastbound on the 401 in the collectors at Port Union. One right lane is closed. Continuing down the eastbound 401 as we approach Brock Road. It'll be slow until Salem and then off and on until Stevenson and Oshawa. Westbound on the 401 through Durham, also quite heavy as you're approaching Fixin till you pass the 412. Northbound DVP slow from the bottom, and southbound on the 404 delays as you're approaching Steeles. I'm Colin Miller. More traffic in minutes on CKDO.
0: All right. Thank you very much, Colin Miller. We're going to find out what's happening around Durham in just a few moments. And Olivia Flanagan will be dropping by. And I want to remind you, we got another big weekend ready for you here at CKDO, ready to party on the long weekend. We are too. So it's a double feature weekend featuring the greatest party hits of all time. Yeah, what a great way to celebrate your summer holiday. Indeed. And it all starts Friday evening at 7 right here on CKDO.
2: 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I'm Olivia Flanagan. 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
0: Clear tonight and the low 14, sunny tomorrow, 28, feeling like 31. Friday, mix of sun and clouds, slight chance of a shower and 27. For the weekend, long weekend, Saturday, that's August 1st, going to be cloudy, just about a 40% chance of showers, 24, very comfortable. And for Sunday, a mix of sun and cloud, slight chance of showers again, 27. Holiday Monday is going to be sunny and 26. Right now, it's sunny and 26, feels like 29. Here's Madonna, Like a Prayer.

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2: Good evening. It's 6 o'clock. I'm John Lodge with CKDO News. Clearing early this evening, a low of 14. It's 26 right now. Checking traffic. Here's Colin.
3: Northbound on the DVP, still a slow go from Dundas to reach the 401. Southbound on the 404 is really starting to build up. It is now slow from the 407 till you reach the 401. Major delays on the southbound 404. We also still have that collision eastbound on the 401 in the collectors at Port Union. One right lane is closed. Continuing down the eastbound 401 as you're coming up to Brock Road. It is slow until Salem and off and on until Stevenson and Oshawa. Westbound on the 401 through Durham. Also very heavy as you're approaching Brock Street till you pass the 412. I'm Colin Miller. More traffic in minutes on CKDO.
2: Here's what's making news this hour. An investigation into Durham police is over and no charges are being laid. York police took over the investigation in January after a lawyer said she was assaulted in the Oshawa courthouse. York police say there was no reasonable grounds to support criminal charges against Durham officers. Now the law enforcement complaints agency will determine if there was any misconduct. Two Durham Region MPPs are among 11 speaking out against the federal government's proposed high-speed rail project. The group says if the Alto train proceeds, it should have a minimal impact on farmland and should be supported by those affected by the route. Sources say the province is reconsidering its support for the Alto train after the feds rejected a plan to expand Billy Bishop Airport. A child exploitation investigation is leading to numerous charges for one man. Toronto police say after receiving a tip, they searched a home near Broadview and Danforth. Investigators say the man who used fake identities to lure and exploit children had victims in Ontario, Alberta, and Quebec, as well as the U.S., Australia, Scotland, and England. He's now facing 68 charges. A possible strike by WestJet flight attendants is coming down to the wire as union members have voted 99% in favor of a strike. With flight attendants set to hit the picket lines on Sunday, flights could be grounded as early as Friday if a deal isn't reached. Major streaming giants will no longer have to contribute to Canadian content. The feds say that they'll replace that money with government funding. The change came about after the legislation behind it became an irritant in trade negotiations. And some 10,000 federal public servants have applied for Ottawa's early retirement program. It was launched as a plan to cut the number of bureaucrats, with letters including information on the program sent out to roughly 68,000 people who were potentially eligible. The deadline to apply was last week. Well, Trey Yesavich was on the mound for the Blue Jays today, and they won the game, taking the series. That's the first series win for the Blue Jays since before the All-Star break. The Commonwealth Games continue in Glasgow, Scotland. At last checking, Canada has 39 medals. And the Brooklyn Lacrosse Club wraps up their season tonight at the Iroquois Park against the Oakville Rock. It's 6:03 at CKDO. Weather is next.
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2: CKDO weather, clearing early this evening, a little windy tonight, a low of 14. Tomorrow, sunny, maybe a little windy, a high of 28. And Friday, a mix of sun and cloud with a slight chance of showers and a high of 27. It's 26 and sunny right now. I'm John Lodge. 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

0: More of the greatest hits of all time, CKDO, riding on the city of New Orleans, big old train. There's Arlo Guthrie, 615, make that 616. I'm Darrell McLean. Let's check your drive once again. CKDO traffic and Colin Miller.
1: Northbound on the DVP, jammed from Don Mills till you reach the 401. Southbound on the 404 is still very heavy from the 407 till you reach the 401. We are still dealing with that collision eastbound on the 401 in the collectors at Port Union. One right lane is closed there. Continuing down the eastbound 401 as you're coming up to Brock Road. It's going to be slow until Salem, and then you're going to be off and on until Stevenson and Oshawa. Westbound on the 401 through Durham, also quite heavy from Brock Street till you pass the 412. CKDO traffic is brought to you in part by R. Havery Landscaping. 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I'm Colin Miller. More traffic in minutes on CKDO.
0: All right. Thank you, Colin Miller. And what's going on in show business? Well, if you're a big fan of Spider-Man, you know, 5 years has been a long time to wait for a new Spider-Man movie. But that's about to change with Spider-Man Brand New Day, which marks Tom Holland's fourth solo outing as Peter Parker and his first since No Way Home in 2021. Now, the Marvel blockbuster will be landing in theaters this Friday, but critics have already had their first look during a Monday night's world premiere in L.A., and early reactions praised the film's action sequences and Holland's performance, with several calling it the best Spider-Man movie to date, singling it out as phenomenal cinematography and dynamic action sequences. So that's your thing, Spider-Man, Friday.
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0: Clear sky tonight, and temperatures are actually going to be dropping down to about 14. Pretty comfortable overnight. Tomorrow, sunshine, a high 28. And for Friday, expect a mix of sun and clouds. Slight chance of a shower in 27. Right now in Oshawa, it's 26. Feels like 29. And there's always something there to remind me. This is Naked Eyes.

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0: Greatest hits of all time, CKDO, Alicia Bridges, and I Love the Nightlife. You? Hey, let's get you where you're going. Time for another check on traffic, CKDO traffic. Colin Miller, what's going on?
1: Northbound DVP also quite full from Dundas to reach the 401. Southbound on the 404, very heavy from Steeles approaching the 401. Eastbound on the 401, it looks like we have a collision in the collectors at Port Union. One right lane is closed there. Continuing down the eastbound 401 as you're coming up to Brock Road, expect some major delays until Salem, and then you're going to be off and on until Stevenson and Oshawa. Westbound on the 401 through Durham also has some delays as you're approaching Brock Street till you pass the 412. I'm Colin Miller, more traffic in minutes on CKDO.
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1: Taking one last look at your major routes, northbound on the DVP is still very heavy from Dundas to the 401. Southbound on the 404, now slow from Finch approaching the 401. Eastbound on the 401, it looks like we still have that collision in the collectors at Port Union. One right lane is closed there. Continuing down the eastbound 401 as you move into Durham and approaching Brock Road. It's going to be slow until Salem and off and on until Stevenson and Oshawa. And then westbound on the 401 through Durham, also quite heavy as you're approaching the 412 till you pass Salem. I'm Colin Miller with traffic on CKDO.
0: Thank you very much, Colin. Coming up tomorrow morning on CKDO Mornings with Terry Johnston. It's the day before the long weekend. And Terry and Becca, well, we'll have lots to talk about, including, they're going to have fun playing Truces and Falsies, the trivia game. That's always kind of fun. And the theme tomorrow is the dog days of summer. Lots of dumb facts. And they just found a list of vinyl albums that are worth a lot of money, including Queen, Fleetwood Mac, Stones, and Eagles. Which ones do you figure? Listen in to find out. I think I need to do that. I got a lot of records. Everything you need to know and lots of laughs and smiles along the way. CKDO Mornings with Terry Johnston.
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0: It's going to be a nice clear sky tonight. Temperatures are dropping down to about 14 overnight. Kind of pleasant. Tomorrow is going to be sunny and 28. Expect a mix of sun and cloud on Friday. Just a slight chance of a shower, 27. And for Saturday, August 1st, going to be cloudy. Chance of a shower, 24. Right now at Oshawa Executive Airport, it's 26. Feels like 29. That'll do it for me, Daryl McLean. Have yourself a wonderful evening. Brian Cox is going to be coming in next. It's Ozzy Osbourne now. All aboard the crazy train.

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playing the greatest hits of all time. CKDO. There's the Atlanta Rhythm Section. So into you and Elton John in there to kick off the 7 o'clock hour for us, Benny and the Jets. Hey, it's Brian Cox in for Daryl McLean here on your Wednesday night. Some great music on the way. The Stones coming up, some Donna Summer, Jim Croce, and a whole bunch more, so do not go away. We're going to keep things rolling right now with some Rufus and Chaka Khan. Here's Tell Me Something Good. On the greatest hits of all time, CKDO.

0: greatest hits of all time, CKDO. There's Honeymoon Suite with Feel It Again and some Rufus and Chaka Khan in there for us as well. Hey, it's Brian Cox here, Wednesday night. Thanks for hanging out. We got some great music to get to. Barry McGuire going to be joining us here in just a few minutes. He's going to kick off another five in a row, so do stick around for that. Don't forget to join us Friday. Yes, we're counting down the days, just a couple days away now, and we're going to be kicking off the August long weekend with the All Request Show with Daryl McLean Friday afternoon, 2 till 7. You want to get a request on the air? Very easy. You can always send Daryl a message on the CKDO Facebook page, email Daryl, or check out the request form at CKDO.ca. Whichever way you choose, going to be a lot of fun. Be sure to join us Friday afternoon, 2 till 7. It's the All Request Friday Afternoon Show.
1: They're truly the songs that get the party rocking. And get the dance floor jumping. You know you make me wanna. This weekend, CKDO shines the spotlight on the absolute best party hits of all time. Double shots of the best party hits. Nah, nah, nah, nah, nah. It'll get you working for the weekend. Everybody's working for the weekend. CKDO's Best Party Hits Weekend. It's all part of another summer of peace, love, and music on CKDO.
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0: Right back into the music we go as we kick off another five in a row with some Barry McGuire. Here's Eve of Destruction. 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

0: 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There's Donna Summer on the radio, and you were on my mind. We five in there for us, too. Hey, it's Brian Cox here. We're making our way through some great music. We got a whole bunch more coming up. The Rolling Stones on the way for us in just a little bit. Got the Proclaimers. They're on the way for us next.
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0: listening to the greatest hits of all time, CKDO. There's Edward Bear, Close Your Eyes, and the Rolling Stones in there for us, too, with Let's Spend the Night Together. Hey, it's Brian Cox here hanging out on your Wednesday night. We got some Bonnie Tyler coming up to get us back into the music in just a few minutes, so do hang on for that. Don't forget to join us this weekend. Yes, we're looking forward to the weekend. It's a long weekend, the civic holiday long weekend, and we're going to party. Yeah. Our Party Hits Double Feature Weekend. That's the greatest party hits of all time, celebrating the August long weekend. And it all kicks off Friday evening at 7, right after our All Request afternoon show. It's our Party Hits Double Feature Weekend. 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